so good. 97.1, the Eagle, Christina Ray here. And I think we all could use a little extra money right now. How about $1,000? 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You're in the running to win $1,000. So don't miss that next keyword. It's going to air tomorrow morning at 9 a.m.

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Okay. Who is going to be at Silver Saloon in Terrell October 30th to see Giovanni and the Hired Guns? No. Okay. So I'll see you in November when they're playing at Billy Bob's, right? Right. Here's Giovanni and the Hired Guns right now. It's Cheap Day.

Okay, so these collectible popcorn buckets are getting a little out of hand. I saw that for Godzilla Minus Zero, they're going to have 3D Godzilla popcorn buckets that are 19 and a half inches tall. 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

Faith No More, headlining Copenhagen, along with Judas Priest. So this is a festival happening in Copenhagen, Denmark, next June, so you could travel to be there. Not only is Faith No More and Judas Priest going to play, but Pierce the Veil, Motionless and White, and many more. And those tickets do go on sale this Friday. Hey, coming up, I do have some Nirvana on the way, the latest from Theory of a Dead Man as well, but right now it's 3 Days Grace.

Just after 8 o'clock, 97.1 The Eagle. Christina Ray hanging with you this Wednesday night. Coming up this hour, not only do I have some toadies, I have brand new Nickelback. And right now, it's the latest from Theory of a Dead Man.

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97.1, The Eagle, Christina Ray, hanging with you this Wednesday night, reminding you to use that talkback whenever you want, that little talkback microphone. Obviously, you use it to win tickets, but also use it for song requests, just to say hi or any questions you have for me. Use it. And I do want you to use it right now because I want to know your thoughts on this brand new Nickelback song, okay? It's Rattle the Cage right now on The Eagle.

No way you can have a bad night after hearing that song. No way. Christina Ray here. Hey, don't forget you have a chance to win Breaking Benjamin tickets all this week. They'll be at Dickies Arena next week, October 12th with Chevelle, and you could be there to see them for free. And one grand prize winner is going to get a VIP meet and greet. But anyway, you just got to win those tickets first, okay? Teresa's hooking you up tomorrow morning around 11.

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97.1 The Eagle. Well, if you love haunted houses, we just so happen to have the best one in the nation right here in Fort Worth. Shout out Cutting Edge. USA Today named them number one in the country. And as someone who has actually been there before, I can confirm, yes, it is terrifying, but it is so much fun. So, again, congrats, Cutting Edge. Number one haunted house in the entire United States.

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It'll air tomorrow morning. And

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Getting ready for weekend two at the Sphere, 97.1 The Eagle. So apparently if you have trouble sleeping, you should try eating some walnuts with dinner. There was a study done where people who ate 40 grams of walnuts with dinner for 8 weeks slept better and were less drowsy during the day. Walnuts apparently contain melatonin. Who knew? So if you need that tip, there you have it. Hey, I've got some Nirvana on the way. The latest from Evanescence as well. But right now, it's Pierce the Veil.

Tomorrow night, we do have a Thursday night Cowboys football game. Cowboys taking on the Buccaneers. Who you got? I will say this. Most importantly, it is a home game. So Arlington, heads up. Home Cowboys game on a Thursday night. Kickoff is

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97.1, The Eagle. 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I truly appreciate it. And to show my appreciation, I will remind you, you can win free Breaking Benjamin tickets tomorrow morning with Teresa right around 11:30, okay? 11:30. 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Stay safe. 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
1: There was a station that I was working for. 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So it was during Father's Day, and the client flew us out to Whitefish, Montana. 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And we're going around in a circle saying, hey, you know, I'm Greg and this is my dad. And my dad says to the client, so you're sitting with all these radio people. They sure are a flaky group, aren't they? Like, I said, don't sit there and bag on this industry. What a flaky industry this is.
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2: Well, this is actually how their trolley, because anywhere except for the like North America, they call carts trolleys because apparently they think they're parts of trains.
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4: Is it my trolley? 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
3: Well, this is actually how's their trolley, because anywhere except for the North America, they call carts trolleys because apparently they think they're parts of trains.
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1: There was a station that I was working for. 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So it was during Father's Day, and the client flew us out to Whitefish, Montana. 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And we're going around in a circle saying, hey, you know, I'm Greg and this is my dad. And my dad says to the client, so you're sitting with all these radio people. They sure are a flaky group, aren't they? Like, I said, don't sit there and bag on this industry. What a flaky industry this is.
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3: It is October the 8th, 2026. My name is Woody. That is Greg Gorey.
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3: There's Seabass.
8: What?
3: We've got Sammy.
8: Hello.
3: Jeff G is wandering around here somewhere. I know he's here.
9: He's working wandering on stuff.
3: We've got dumbass Tyler, Bort, Menji, Vaughn is here, Morgan is here. Phones are open. 877-44-WOODY. That's 877-44-WOODY. You can send us a text over to 22987. Everybody's good. I feel like you get through a Thursday, man.
5: You can do anything.
3: Yeah. Today
5: you're invincible.
3: Wednesday is my worst day.
5: Oh, babe.
4: Really?
3: Yeah. Because it's, I don't know. Like, I'm super wiped out on Wednesday, but then Thursday I have this new energy.
4: All right.
5: Okay.
3: Yeah.
5: I kind of get that.
3: Yeah, because
5: see the end.
3: Yeah, because my mindset is like, okay, cool, get through Thursday.
5: Yeah.
3: Friday is, you can sleepwalk through a Friday.
9: Yeah. And I'll say, I've already mentioned this earlier, but this has been a rather pleasant week for me at work.
5: Oh.
9: And I'm not just saying that to bag on certain people, but like, I've walked around, I'm like, oh, this is noticeably more productive and easier to get things done.
3: Oh, I thought you were going to say something about the new bathroom.
4: Yeah.
5: They are very
9: so
5: fancy.
9: We discussed that as well, yes.
3: So they've been remodeling the bathrooms here on our floor.
5: Yes.
3: In the building. It was the longest bathroom remodel I've ever seen.
5: Forever.
9: Oh, we all got smart toilets, right?
5: Oh, yeah.
3: No smart toilets. But I will say the urinals in the men's room are way wider, which should result in less pee-pee on the floor.
4: Exactly.
9: And they're that curved egg. Basically, it's an egg shape where they slice
4: like
9: off an egg.
4: Yeah.
9: So the edges kind of curve around to help contain splash.
4: Right.
3: But,
5: gross.
3: If you go into the brand new men's restroom here at the end of the hallway, and you go to the urinal, it's on the right side.
4: The lower one.
3: And you look in the corner, somebody already peed in the corner.
4: In the corner.
5: Wait a second. Are there dogs here?
3: Yeah. How you miss something this wide.
6: In the corner.
3: And somehow, there's a puddle of pee-pee in that. Like somebody clearly, like their stream went off to the right.
9: Or they were somehow in a hurry to whip it out and they had like, oh.
4: Are they on their phone?
3: Looking at their phone?
4: Yeah.
3: Dude, I don't know.
5: Y'all are pigs.
7: Yeah, it seems deliberate.
5: Gross.
3: I don't know.
9: Yeah, because there's no way that's a natural angle.
5: What if they curve hard to like the right?
4: Then you just turn your body.
5: Guess you just face the door.
9: You shouldn't be shocked by this.
3: Yeah. Well, I mean, like, I think every dude's had that experience. Like the first leak after sex, sometimes it's like, I don't know. Is there a thumb at the end of the hose?
9: Well, that's from
3: residual.
9: Myself and Irene, right? Where they talk about that, where there is residual / coagulation.
5: Uh-huh. Yeah.
9: There's a very famous Jim Carrey scene where he goes to pee after sex.
3: Oh.
9: Yeah, I believe it's Me, Myself, and Irene.
3: I don't think I've seen that.
9: It goes off like a forked tongue.
3: Yeah.
4: Right.
3: So that's a real thing.
4: Yeah, it can be.
3: Yeah. That's a real thing. Maybe that happened. I don't know.
4: Are pigs in every way.
3: Oh, well, so it's a brand new restroom. Sammy was convinced. She's like, they're weird. They made these new bathrooms and they put up mirrors. The mirrors weren't installed yet.
7: So to me, it didn't seem like there was going to be a mirror put in because they already had all the tile backsplash all over that wall. And I learned, due to my concern of the mirrors, that you can, in fact, install a mirror on tile. I didn't know you could put stuff on tile.
3: Really?
7: I thought the tile would crack if you drilled into it.
3: You thought there was a mirror up in a bathroom. They would install the mirror and then just tile around it?
7: Yes.
3: Really?
9: Or leave a hole?
3: Oh, Greg.
4: I know.
3: She doesn't watch HGTV.
4: That's so sweet.
7: I didn't know. Today when I learned that you can drill into tiles
4: it's
7: like
4: good
7: that.
4: To learn.
3: Of course.
7: Yeah.
4: It's good to learn.
7: Wouldn't it crack? They crack all the time.
3: No.
9: Well, there's all kinds of specialized drill bits for
4: tile, like a
9: concrete.
4: Yeah.
6: Everybody knows that, Sammy.
7: Sorry.
4: You just put an anchor brace.
9: This goes back to like practical. I know Sammy didn't read books, but like And you obviously didn't have any practical like life skills stuff in school. So what happened in high school? What was your day composed of?
6: What did it look like?
7: I didn't have classes like that in high school.
3: Actually, I didn't learn that in high school.
9: But like maybe you get a shop class or something, you would be exposed to that.
3: Menace thought they were putting a shower in the bathroom.
5: That's
3: the janitor's closet.
5: Menace, I looked like such an idiot because I was like, where are the showers? And like Sammy and Morgan were laughing at me. I was like, Menace said there'd be showers.
3: Yeah. No, it's the janitor's closet. Yeah, you said when they were doing the bed, you're like, dude, they're putting a shower
5: in there. Yeah, you did say that.
6: Somebody told me I never went there and looked.
3: Yeah.
9: You just believe them?
3: No, it's the janitor's closet where they can like rinse out the mop bucket. Yeah.
5: Oh, it's not for us to like.
6: I got to remember who told me that. But, Well, it's not shocking to me because, you know, Greg, Woody, and I, we worked at a station where the upstairs, they had showers.
3: Yeah.
9: I support that.
3: But they look nice. They took forever.
6: But they're very nice.
3: And people are already being slobs with the paper towels being left on the counter. So
5: it just opens.
3: So some things just stay the same.
8: And the stall doors actually kind of hide what's behind the stall doors. There's not that huge gap.
3: Yeah, they go all the way to the wall.
8: It's nice.
3: There's no gap.
9: They're rather dark though.
8: Very dark.
5: That's right.
9: Really Soviet
5: dark.
9: Era.
5: Yeah, it's very brutalist.
8: Prison like.
3: Yes. I like it. It's better than whatever that salmon and tan color scheme
7: is. I'll take the salmon.
5: Is the urinal really high up?
9: No, there's two. No, there's one regular and then there's one.
3: Short kings.
5: One of my, I guess, fantasies or goals or whatever is to try and use a urinal, but I'd probably have to.
3: Why?
5: I don't know. I just want to see.
8: She's got weird penis stuff.
5: I do. Yeah. So would I face backwards and like squat
9: over
5: it?
9: Probably. As I can tell you from driving home and seeing chicks on the side of the road, you want to spray like a skunk backwards, essentially.
8: Like a tiger. Okay.
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1: We are The Woody Show.
2: Hey. Yeah.
1: Woody, Greg, yeah. Menace, Gina Grad.
2: Yeah.
1: Phones are open, 877-44-WOODY. 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And you guys, time for another Woody Show trademark copyright original game, Guess the Excuse.
2: Okay.
1: All right, so I'll tell you a story. You try to guess the excuse this guy gave. A cop in Virginia, he pulls this guy over. He's on a motorcycle who just flew right by the cop.
3: Mm-hmm.
1: He was well over 50 mile an hour over the speed limit.
2: Oh, my God.
1: Okay. When he asked the guy on the motorcycle, hey, man, why are you in such a rush? He broke out the Menace excuse generator. What was his excuse, Menace? We will start with you.
4: He had to get to a sick family member.
1: All right. Had to get home to a sick family member. Gina Grad.
2: So funny. I was going to say rushing to the hospital to see somebody.
1: Hospital. Greg Gorey.
3: I'm going to go with throttle malfunction.
1: Throttle malfunction. Sammy.
5: He was about to run out of gas. So he had to get to the gas station quick.
1: Yeah. Because, you know, when you really step on the gas, that's how you save fuel.
3: Yeah, yeah.
1: Nope, this is what he said.
6: I was moving a little quick, wasn't I?
7: Yeah, way too quick.
6: I was trying to hit the McDonald's breakfast. I know I was making it.
7: Coming from there here is like 2 minutes.
6: I don't even have socks on. I was rushing. I woke up late.
7: Nah, I can see you were rushing. 72, it's way too fast.
6: I was doing 72.
7: First of all, you know, you ride a bike. I ride bikes. Mm. All right. First thing that's going to fly out of that bike is you. Mm. 72, someone pull in front of you, dude, you're done.
1: Yeah, 72 and a 25.
2: Oh, yeah. He had a good reason, though.
1: And, didn't even have shoes on. He was rushing to make it for McDonald's breakfast in time. You know how that goes. Once they shut that down, it's shut down.
3: Oh, yeah. Screwed.
4: So he was free to go, right?
1: He was given a ticket for reckless driving.
2: I thought he was going to get a police escort.
1: Yeah, I'm pretty sure he never made it to McDonald's for that breakfast. Yeah. 877-44-WOODY. Text over to 22987. It is The Woody Show.

0: things that are way more expensive than you would expect them to be. So outdoor furniture.
1: Oh my God.
2: Insane.
0: Concrete. Fake plants.
1: Yeah, yeah.
0: You know? Yeah. The front door.
1: Front doors. Yeah,
0: concrete.
1: Faucets.
0: Yeah. All that stuff, right? Dude, school pictures.
2: Oh,
0: when you got,
2: yeah.
0: When you got kids.
2: Just ordered those.
1: I didn't know they still did, though.
0: Dude, oh, yeah, they still do them.
1: Really?
0: Yeah.
2: Highway robbery.
0: Oh, man. And it is a rip off because they don't care. The kids come in there disheveled.
2: Yep.
0: You know, because you might send them out like, oh, it's picture day, and you get them all looking decent and hairbrushed and stuff. And
2: then doesn't
0: you
2: get make it that far.
0: And you get the pictures, you're like, holy hell, what the hell happened?
2: Yeah, we just did it, and I said the same thing. He goes, well, we didn't have pictures until after recess and PE. I'm like,
0: right,
2: well, that was smart of the school.
0: Ah, yeah.
1: So then you do a little set, right? Like a 5x10 and a
0: well,
1: wallet.
0: They send you, they send you the proof online, right. So you can see the picture online. It's, of course, watermarked and stuff, so you can't just print it there. It's a lesser quality, not so sharp, you know, sharp and things.
2: Mm-hmm. Yeah. Yeah.
0: And they're not. It's not a great picture, but it's the
1: official one, school picture.
0: Right. It's the
1: Let's
0: one
1: play
0: for
1: Price is Right.
0: Yeah. For this grade, and man, it's a ton of money.
1: Is it in the hundreds?
0: It depends on what package you get, but even for the most basic one, it's almost $100.
2: And the basic ones don't include a digital picture, so you have to go old school and cut with the scissors.
0: Oh,
2: you know, cut the little squares out. The wallet size.
0: Yeah, it's a rip, dude.
2: Because you know we're all carrying pictures in our wallet still.
0: So parents are now using AI to fake their kids' school portraits instead of paying the photographer.
2: Oh, that's a good idea.
0: Super easy. So yeah, they say anywhere these school pictures go anywhere from $100 all the way up to $250.
2: Damn.
0: For school pictures.
2: Yeah, if you want like it embossed or whatever. Yeah.
0: And some are uploading kid photos to AI for, you know, that whole like background look that they use to make it look the same as all the other school pictures. And then others are using the AI to erase the watermarks for the, you know, the unpaid proofs that you get.
2: That's stealing.
0: So it is. Now, here's the thing. They said that could get you fined up to $150,000 for copyright infringement.
3: If you publish it and let them know.
2: Well, that's what they're going to do, obviously.
0: Yeah. Now, that's why one of the reasons when you send us your pictures for Judge My Baby, we ask you the question. Number one, are you sure you're cool with us posting these? Number two, these are your photos. You took these. You own the rights. Like you bought, if somebody else took them, like you bought.
3: Just because it is of your kid doesn't mean that's your photo.
0: Yeah, correct. So, Judge My Baby, we're closing everything out. And I got to tell you, man, the numbers are good as far as like the number of people who went and looked at the photos. Mm-hmm. A decent amount of comments on there. Really good. Now, again, this is the whole point of Judge My Baby is so parents know the truth if they got a cute baby or not. Because parents are real quick to whip those photos out and show them off to everybody.
1: Yeah.
0: And you're putting people in an awkward position. And a lot of parents don't want to do that either.
2: Yeah.
0: You know, I think it's rude just to, without solicitation, just start showing off pictures of either your dog or your kids.
1: Yeah.
0: Because not everybody wants to see them. Not everybody's interested. And then now you're forcing people to say like, oh, that's a good looking kid.
4: Yeah.
0: Right. So we get parents that send us the photos. We post them on our Instagram at The Woody Show. And if you want to see the photos that we're looking at and that we're going by here, you can go on our Instagram. You can see it there. Just take a look. We ask people to leave their most honest feedback and then a rating on a scale of 1 to 10. Where is Morgan? Because Morgan's really good at the 1 to 10 stuff.
2: Yeah, she's a good rater.
0: Yes. And so this baby that we've had is the pride and joy of our listener, Becca. And she said, I recently had my first son in March. His name is Bo Hunter. Yes, that's a hunting reference.
3: Oh, really?
0: He's a good boy, but also a big boy. He was born at 7.5 pounds. Bo is 5 months old and is now 20 pounds.
2: Damn.
1: Is that big? I don't know anything about babies.
0: Yeah, that's pretty big. 20 pounds,
3: that's
0: pretty
3: huge.
0: Big. He's wearing 18 month old in size and in the clothing. What do you guys think of Bo? And again, it's on our Instagram. And before I go to some of the comments and give you what it averaged out to be, from people who voted online. Let's go around the room. And Morgan, we will start with you.
5: Okay. Wow. You know what? I love a fat baby.
0: There were a lot of comments that said that.
5: Yeah.
2: Chunky.
5: They're way cuter when they're fat and chunky. So I'm going 9. 9 out of 10.
0: 9 out of 10.
5: Yeah.
0: Did you see the picture and the overalls and stuff?
5: Yeah. And the name and the fact that he's fat, Bo Hunter. It just
0: works. The little crab tattoo on his arm.
5: Yeah.
0: Mm-hmm. Yeah.
5: 9 right, out of 10 for me.
0: 9 out of 10. Menace.
4: Ooh, unfortunately, they just banned Ozempic for kids under 10 years old.
0: I did see, yeah, the World Health Organization just said no weight loss drugs for kids under 10.
3: Well, too so bad they're not really in charge of me.
4: Yeah, so this fat baby, out of luck. and it just looks like a baby that, I don't know, belongs at a trailer park and has a six-pack already. I'm going...
3: A beer.
4: Yeah, I'm going with a six on that one.
0: All right, a six. Greg Gorey.
1: You know, I'm looking at this the way that you look at real estate. It's a house that has potential. It's a fixer-upper. And you can see past all the wallpaper and the paint. Uh-huh. And you can make it into something awesome.
0: Sure.
1: I think Bo has that potential.
2: He has good bones, right?
1: He has good bones. There you go. He is actually pretty cute. I mean, is he a legal whale? Yes.
5: Oh,
1: and does he look
2: a baby beluga?
1: Is he on the white trashy side? Beluga. Absolutely.
3: Yeah. Side.
1: But he's got
3: the whole area.
1: That last photo when he's shirtless and has that little body painted tattoo, that's a cute picture. I'm going 7.5.
0: A 7.5. Wow. 7.
2: 5.
0: Wow.
2: Nice.
0: All right, Gina Grand.
2: I am just hypnotized by that belly. It is the greatest. This is the only time in his life that everyone's going to love him more because of that giant belly. I think he's adorable. The cheeks are just giant. He's perfect. His thighs, fat thighs. He's an 8.5.
0: He does look like in that one picture where you see the tattoo.
2: Mm-hmm.
0: So it's kind of like a profile. Not a profile, but like he's like being held by somebody.
2: Yeah.
0: That is the Gerber baby face for sure.
2: Totally, like the little round mouth,
0: like the roundness of it.
4: Yeah.
0: Like
4: yeah.
0: I'm saying, literally the look. Like this kid could go out as Halloween as the Gerber baby.
2: Yeah,
4: if a baby ate the Gerber baby.
0: Yes,
5: he has a good hairline too. Yeah. I just noticed.
0: But dude, I mean, don't I understand sitting like that and having your belly push up like that? Where it just kind of pushes your tits up and like the whole thing. Like I don't know if I could pull off the camo overalls the way that that he is in this one picture.
3: His wrists are so fat they have creases in them.
0: Like look,
2: that's the best.
5: So cute. Yeah.
2: I love
0: like if Bert Kreischer was a baby, right?
2: Yeah.
0: Like with the way that the belly protrudes like that. But if there was a time to be this chunky and big where people aren't really going to give you a lot of crap.
2: No, they love it.
0: It's like I said, it's now.
2: Yes. Mm-hmm.
0: So
1: enjoy it.
0: Yeah. I think otherwise, I mean, like he's got a cute face. It looks like he will at some point be like an over the road trucker or something.
2: Mm-hmm.
0: And maybe because it's just the name, like the name kind of sets him up for that.
2: Yeah, you think he'll be a linebacker?
0: I mean, possibly. I'm giving this kid a 7.
2: Yeah.
0: What about you, Seabass?
3: As hilarious, he's a 9. I mean, him sitting in that little baby seat with his thighs don't even fit in the holes.
2: That's I didn't even notice that.
5: In the bumbo, yeah.
2: Oh my gosh.
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1: Hey.
0: Phones, they're open for you at 877-44-WOODY. You can send us a text. You can check in over to 22987. And I know a lot of people do it. They always say, like, the worst thing you can do is go to, like, you know, WebMD, Google your symptoms, and try to diagnose yourself. Yeah. Well, now that we have AI and stuff like that, that's what a lot of people are doing. This guy in Florida, he is suing, and he's claiming that ChatGPT gave him medical advice that convinced him not to get treatment for symptoms that turned out to be a life-threatening pulmonary embolism.
2: Wow. Okay.
0: So according to this guy's lawsuit, ChatGPT didn't tell him to go to a real doctor and instead told him that his symptoms were not dangerous and that, quote, God did not design your body to endlessly fail.
2: What?
0: So the lawsuit says that ChatGPT should just stop giving medical guidance when, you know, somebody appears to be having a medical emergency. So here's the thing, though. If you're getting your end-all, be-all medical advice from ChatGPT, aren't you the problem?
2: Yes.
1: Yeah, for sure.
0: Right?
1: Yeah.
2: Like, absolutely.
0: Even if you go to a doctor, sometimes they say, you know what? Go to another doctor and get a second opinion.
2: Mm-hmm. Yeah, and ChatGPT even says, like in the fine print underneath it, not a medical expert.
1: Exactly.
2: Check all of these answers.
0: Yeah. OpenAI says ChatGPT is not a replacement for your professional medical care. Oh, really?
3: Oh, really? Oh.
0: And then it continues to improve its safety measures for health-related blah, blah, blah, blah, blah. This case, just one of several recent lawsuits accusing ChatGPT of causing harm by giving dangerous medical or mental health advice.
1: Yeah.
0: They say OpenAI says over 300 million people already turned to ChatGPT for their health-related questions.
2: Well, hope they learn from this.
0: It's one thing to ask a question. It's another thing, like,
1: yeah, I've done it out of curiosity or a starting point.
0: Like, look, if you want anxiety, that's what you do.
3: Right. For real.
0: That's what you ask.
3: Do it.
0: Yeah, oh, yeah, the sniffles, cancer.
2: Yeah.
0: You got a slight headache, cancer.
2: Uh-huh.
0: Yep. A little pain in your ankle, cancer.
2: Ankle cancer.
1: Yeah, tomorrow.
0: 877-44-WOODY. Text us with whatever you got over to 22987. It is The Woody Show.

0: 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Dallas and Fort Worth rock here.
1: Let's do it.
2: Let's do it.
3: We're doing it.
2: We're doing
3: it.
2: We're
3: doing
2: it.
3: Let's
2: all go in.
3: First time Greg and I did it.
4: Oh, crap.
3: Yeah.
5: The Woody Show.
6: I don't know why I get so happy when I read about, like, NFTs. Because I, you know,
7: useless and worthless.
6: It's like, how did you not?
7: Right.
6: No.
7: Right. Yeah.
6: How did you not know?
7: At the time, how did you not realize
6: this was going
2: to
6: go?
2: Yeah. You had to have it.
6: Like, what do I? What?
7: Like, even people who were into it couldn't explain it.
6: Yeah. So when I see a story, the value of NFTs has plummeted in recent years. Justin Bieber paid $1.3 million for the Bored Ape NFT that has pretty much lost all of its value.
7: I was going to say, not just plummet, just vanished in value.
6: This is the one I didn't understand, like NFT. Jack Dorsey's first tweet.
2: Yeah, remember that?
6: Yeah. Was worth almost $3 million. Somebody paid $3 million.
2: Yeah, but I have the digital copy of it, guys.
6: Yeah, and now it's worth less than $5. The fact that it's worth $5
7: is shocking.
6: Is insane. I don't know. It's,
2: they tried.
6: It's.
7: I like that too.
8: Have you ever heard about?
6: If you have 1.3 million, and Justin Bieber clearly does.
7: He
6: doesn't care. He took a shot. It was a flyer.
7: Oh well.
6: Right? And he's like, but like I'm thinking about just the regular people.
7: Yeah.
6: Who they got invested. Money together and they bought like an NFT for something. It's like, man.
7: What were you thinking?
6: How did you not know? It's the same as like when you feel like you would be better, and you would know. If you're on the phone with somebody and they're telling you to go get gift cards and then
2: to
6: bring them back and, you know, give them the numbers because you missed jury duty or whatever it might be.
2: Ticket.
6: Yeah. Like all these other scams that go around, you feel, and maybe you're going to be getting, you know, scammed at some point on something a little bit more. I would hope it would be a little bit more elaborate.
7: Yeah.
8: Yeah.
7: That you're kicking yourself.
8: Well, a couple of things. One, they say that Justin Bieber got that NFT for free. To help start the hype of
6: still
8: NFTs.
6: Too much.
2: And then, he still lost money somehow.
7: And then
8: right. Rich people buying stuff, they say that it's just a way to wash money. Like to give
2: to
8: each
2: launder
8: other.
2: Launder it.
8: Yeah, give each other money.
6: Okay.
8: Like tax free.
6: Here's a question. All right, so Justin Bieber gets this NFT, Bored Ape, $1.3 million. Wouldn't you typically be responsible for the taxes on that? Like if you were gifted something like, because you know, like when we give away a prize on the show and it's worth over a certain number of dollars, the winner is responsible for the taxes.
2: Right.
7: Right. But I think that's what Menace
6: on
7: is
6: that
7: saying.
6: Prize.
7: They quote buy it. So it's a purchase. So therefore, like let's say he knows the artist and he just wants to help him out. He's buying it, so he's not gifting it.
6: 877-44 Woody. Text us 22987. Thanks for being here. It's the Woody Show.
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0: 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The
1: Woody Show. And we go right over that way to where Greg Gorey is.
2: Yeah.
1: He's got the trending news headlines.
2: We got to cover some really bad news. I'm legit bummed out. But Krista Pike, the Tennessee death row bitch who survived two lethal injection shots, she was then hospitalized. Now she's awake and she's talking. Yeah. Damn it. Yeah,
3: about her near-death experiences. Yeah.
1: Can't somebody just step on the oxygen hose or something? Yeah.
2: Kink her IV.
1: Yeah.
2: She is now the first known person ever in the U.S. to survive execution drugs. And poor baby. Her lawyers say she suffered severe burns on her arms when the drugs leaked.
4: Oh, no.
2: So she's still in the hospital. She is shackled to the bed. Doctors don't know how she's going to be affected in the long term. They say it could be weeks or months before they know.
3: Long term.
2: And then thanks to her, all remaining executions in Tennessee, as we've mentioned, have been halted for the rest of the year.
1: Ooh.
2: She's nothing but bad news.
1: See, I like how, what was it, the guy who's getting the firing squad. What was
5: The Fort Hood guy.
1: The Fort Hood guy. Yeah, see, that's how you do it. You think it's going to be a mistake with a firing squad?
6: That'd be a nah, dog.
1: Yeah.
2: Or it could be like an obstacle course. You know how you run from one thing to the next to the next. You have like the firing squad. If that doesn't work, then you have the
3: guillotine.
2: Uh-huh. Yeah, the guillotine. And you got to run from now, one to the other.
5: Like Squid Games.
2: Yes.
1: I mean, how would you escape the guillotine?
2: Yeah, well, that would be the final one.
1: Right. But you could say, look, if you somehow manage to survive all of that, then we let you go.
3: Yep. Yeah.
1: So it makes it a really try.
2: Yeah. Right. Amy Jones, this 23-year-old from Milwaukee. The other day, she was bored and decided to pose as a substitute teacher at Rufus King International High School.
1: Oh, this story is funny.
2: It's funny. So to do this,
1: it's like how Seabass is trying to infiltrate this the substitute teacher system.
2: She's a total Seabass because over a week ago, she got past school security by blending in with the students. And once she was in the school, she heard about this big substitute teacher shortage. And then the other day, she went back to the school when eight teachers were out and went into a classroom that another sub had set up, but she acted like it was a mistake. No, I'm the sub. So that one leaves. Then the plan worked. Yeah. She had the kids in the classroom.
5: Yeah. Now crazy.
1: And now she's just messing with them.
3: Yeah, to what end?
1: Yeah, here's a little from one of the news reports.
7: Students also say Jones started playing rap music very loud and dissed kids for their weight, race, looks, and money. Even asking if any students had a vape or marijuana because, quote, the class was so lame and annoying.
6: Oh, dude, that is the best day ever at school.
5: Yeah. Where was she when I was in high school, man?
3: Dude. Oh, my God. That's awesome.
6: She's tired, man.
2: She was making fun of fat kids. She was telling them to shut the F up.
3: Speaking about poor kids.
1: Asking these kids about, like, you know, sex.
2: Yes.
1: And, you know,
3: Big class is so lame.
2: She bragged about having felonies on her record. She said she's okay with going to jail.
6: This is so awesome.
2: So some students finally had enough. They told the faculty. So the cops escorted Amy out.
1: Dorks.
2: She told them, I was bored and I just wanted to F around.
3: Love it.
2: So she is going to be in court later this month.
6: Not guilty. So
3: for being too awesome.
2: Buddy. Yeah.
7: Students also say Jones started playing rap music very loud and dissed kids for their weight, race, looks, and money. Even asking if any students had a vape or marijuana because, quote, the class was so lame and annoying.
6: So
2: annoying. So lame.
6: Maybe Brokey's got some Chiba up here.
2: Oh, that rules. Also, the death certificate is out for Dennis Haskins, the guy who played Mr. Belding on Saved by the Bell. It lists Parkinson's disease as the immediate cause of death and also lists a bunch of other conditions that Dennis had, including, Jeff, irritable bowel syndrome.
3: Oh, no.
5: My guy, IBS gang.
2: Yeah. Depression, high blood pressure, and hyperplasia. That's a thing that enlarges your organs. So apparently nobody knew that Dennis had Parkinson's because he had cut off communication with the people closest to him once he got diagnosed. He'd been living in this assisted living facility and stopped returning calls because he didn't want anybody to know that he was ill. That's what Norm McDonald did when he didn't tell anybody.
1: Man, there was some, there was a guy, used to work with this guy, this radio guy, his name is Mike, nice dude, and had no idea he was sick. I saw him like a year before he died, and all of a sudden it's like in the radio trade news about like his death. And I'm like, wait, what?
3: Yeah.
1: And he had cancer real bad. Didn't tell anybody.
2: Right.
6: No.
2: I don't think I could do that.
1: Yeah, that would be so difficult. Wouldn't you want some kind of support? I mean, I guess just because you didn't tell everybody doesn't mean you told nobody.
3: Yeah, your family. Well, same thing happened with Chadwick Boseman. Remember, he just died out of nowhere.
1: Yeah, that's true. That's another one.
3: Sad.
1: It's kind of like, I don't know. I feel like you'd want everybody to know. That way you get all the sympathy, you get all the cool stuff.
6: All the days off.
3: All the cool stuff.
6: Yeah.
1: No, I'm saying like you were, everybody, even the people who are, you know, your enemies, all of a sudden they're nice to you.
3: Yeah. Yeah. They don't want you to die.
1: Yeah, yeah, yeah. So you at least make your last, you know, however long you got, like more peaceful because everybody's going to like, you know, be nicer to you because you're sick. It's like you don't leave a tip for the bartender until they're looking.
3: Yeah.
1: Yes. Hello. Like, yes. You don't make an anonymous donation to a charity. Like, no, you attach your name to it.
2: And
1: like
2: I would
1: make sure everybody knows.
2: I would want to impart all my wisdom for one last time. You know?
1: Yes.
2: Like share that.
1: Yeah.
2: Well, that's what's going on, Wood.
1: All right. Thank you very much, Gregory.
2: Cheer, Wood.
1: We'll take a quick break. More Woody shows next.
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2: Hey. Mm-hmm.
0: Funny seeing you here, but we appreciate that you are here, giving us some of your time today. Phones are open, 877-44-WOODY. You can send us a text. You can check in. Do that. Over to 22987. And Menace, I know this is something you're going to be interested in. The annual yes. rankings of the world's safest countries to visit.
3: Ooh, okay.
0: Is out.
3: All right.
0: These rankings, they're based on factors like traveler surveys, data from the Global Peace Index.
4: All right. Oh, I like them.
0: And some data from the Safety Index, whatever the F that is.
3: All right.
0: So the 10 safest countries to visit this year are, any guesses, Menace? See how many he can knock off the list.
3: Wow, because I rapidly changed. I mean, some of the safest places were Dubai and then
0: all right, you
3: Monaco.
0: Know what? United Arab Emirates is at number 7 on the list.
3: Yeah. Oh,
0: so that's there. What's the other one?
3: Monaco had that bombing just recently, and that was a super safe place to go.
0: Okay.
3: Where else would be?
2: Iceland's got to be on there.
0: Iceland's at number 4, Gina Graham.
3: Yeah, I'm sure like Antarctica or something.
4: Is Canada on there?
3: Yeah.
0: Canada's at number 5. I was surprised to see United Arab Emirates on
3: really?
0: The list.
3: No,
0: yeah, I don't know why.
3: That's always that place where like
4: you can leave your money on the car
3: and no one's going to rob you.
0: I just associate that entire region as danger.
2: With conflict.
0: In conflict.
2: Yeah, right.
0: Yeah, because I feel like, you know, it's like.
2: Because it is.
3: The AUE. It's all right. Super safe.
4: UAE.
0: All right, what else? guesses?
4: How about Fiji?
0: Fiji is not on the top 10. Netherlands is number 1.
2: Oh. Nice.
0: How's your pie? Australia at number 2.
3: Sweet.
4: Huh.
0: Not to be confused with number 3, Austria.
4: Austria.
2: Oh, okay.
0: That's at number 3. Number 4 is Iceland. Number 5 was Canada. Number 6 is New Zealand.
4: Uh-huh.
0: Number 7, United Arab Emirates. Number 8 is Switzerland.
4: Oh, yeah. Uh-huh.
0: Number 9, I'm surprised it's this far down on the list. We hear such great things about Japan.
3: Japan.
2: Oh, yeah.
0: But it's below all those other countries
2: wow,
0: at number 9. And then number 10 is Ireland.
2: Ireland.
0: Yeah.
4: Interesting.
0: That's the most updated list of the safest countries to visit.
3: Yeah.
0: 877.
3: All of those.
0: 44 Woody. 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
1: I don't care why you listen. If you listen because you love it, great. If you listen because you hate it, great. As long as you're listening.
2: This is The Woody Show.
3: Random thought.
4: Huh?
3: I saw this and I'm like, yeah, you know what? That's pretty funny. I wonder what that would be or who that would... You guys ever think about how there's a random person out there who has a story about the weirdest person they've ever encountered, and it's you?
5: Mm. I think about that quite often.
6: Wow.
5: Or that right? Just a random person out there just has any yeah. memory of you.
3: I saw that, yeah. I'm like, wow, that's, yeah. Like, there's got to be people out there, and whatever, like, the weirdest person they've ever encountered, and yeah. they're telling a story, and it's about you.
5: Right.
6: Yeah. Huh.
3: I mean, how many times have I been on this show, and we're talking about something... I mean, I've worked at so many different radio stations mm-hmm. and I've worked with so many different people and, you know, 50 years into life, you've encountered a lot of things. I have a story about this guy or whatever.
5: Mm-hmm.
3: And like, this guy was so weird. He's out there somewhere.
6: Yeah, walking yeah. around, uh-huh. living his life.
3: Yeah. And meanwhile, I'm here like, dude, you're the weirdest person I've ever met.
5: Right. He's just yeah, getting uh-huh. lunch.
3: Yeah.
6: That made me very uncomfortable.
3: Or something that you do uh-huh. and someone's like, yeah, dude, I got this friend Gina.
6: yeah.
3: And she does this thing.
6: Yeah, I'm sure a lot yeah. of people say that.
3: Yeah.
5: Oh, I bet there's people out there that have stories of maybe the people that witnessed one of my nuclear meltdowns, you know?
3: Yeah. Mm.
5: They still tell it at a dinner party.
4: Well, yeah, I had this one listener. She would text in or hit us up on social media probably for like a good 5 years. And would just say, I met her one time and she said that, oh, Menace is super awkward. It was meeting Menace was awkward. And that's all she would post like all the time. And then finally I go, well, maybe you were awkward. And then she stopped posting.
3: Boom, roasted.
4: Yeah.
3: Not that you're, no, I'm not. Face, yeah. Maybe you were.
4: Maybe you were just awkward. I don't know. But I don't know why.
5: You are, but what am I?
4: I don't know why she had constantly one. Had it like just keep
6: I
4: remember on.
6: Your glue, bitch.
4: And maybe you were just the one.
5: Yeah.
4: I don't know. Yeah.
3: But I mean, and not just like the weirdest person they've ever encountered. I mean.
5: Maybe they witnessed you doing something crazy.
3: Yeah. Or like you are someone's most hated person.
5: Yeah.
3: Or you are the, you know, whatever, ugliest person. Like if someone was asked, who's the ugliest person you know? And they'd be like, oh, this guy, Woody.
5: Yeah, yeah.
3: You know?
6: Hands down, no contest.
3: Yeah. Yeah, right. It's just something like whatever.
5: Yeah,
3: or
5: yeah.
3: like, you know, or it could be the opposite. Let's keep it positive for a second.
5: Okay.
3: Like, who was the person that you dated that was the one that you felt got away? And, oh, man,
5: yeah.
3: I dated this guy, Greg.
5: And God, or I didn't realize yeah. how dated, great he was.
6: Slipped through my yeah.
3: fingers. I dated this chick, Sammy. She was a little nuts. She yeah. pooped a lot. You know, but you know what I mean? Like,
5: yeah.
3: Like keeping it positive, too.
6: Yeah.
5: But I was in love with
3: like,
5: her.
3: There are stories out there that people tell, and they're about you as the whateverest person.
5: Yep, yep.
6: Yeah.
3: I would love to know what those are.
6: Would you?
3: I would.
5: I
3: like, you know, I like,
5: would.
3: I like crossroads. I like,
6: yeah,
3: I
6: have
3: like,
6: no problem with that.
3: Yeah. When, yeah, like it doesn't bother me when people are, upset because everybody's got their version of a story, right?
6: Yeah.
3: And for me personally, it's why I've always said, like, you can label me whatever you want, you know, whatever bad thing you
5: sure.
3: want, racist, misogynistic, the homophobic or whatever ist.
5: Mm, yeah.
3: As long as what you're basing it on is something I've actually done or I've actually said.
5: Yeah. Not
3: as long as it's not like a hearsay, like, oh, I
5: right.
3: heard or mm-hmm. something that was taken out of context mm-hmm. or what.
5: Didn't hear the full story.
3: Yeah. Yeah. Or mm-hmm. if you hate me, if I am someone's, and I'm like, look, I know for a fact, like I am definitely some people's most hated person. And that's okay because when the people that I know that applies to, I go, yeah, you know what? I'm fine with that
6: yeah.
3: because
6: I get that.
3: I feel like I didn't really do that person dirty or I know what the situation was, at least from my side, and I can live with that.
5: Right.
3: And therefore it doesn't bother me. It bothers me more and things do bother me more when the story's wrong.
5: Mm-hmm.
3: Where it's like, no, that is completely fabricated or no, that is completely out of context.
6: Yeah.
3: But if it's true or it's something I've really done, then fine.
5: Right.
3: And then so be it.
5: So you would want to know.
3: Yes.
5: Would you want to know? Because I think about this all the damn mm-hmm. time. When you have somebody over to your house to entertain or you go to somebody else's house and then on your way home, you and your wife are saying like, wow, they only served one bottle of wine or whatever it is.
3: Oh, yeah. You would want to know like what their review was of your dinner party,
5: when
3: right,
5: people
3: Greg?
5: People leave my house, I wonder, what are they saying right now? Like, oh my God, that chicken was not good.
3: Right.
5: Wow, their house has a weird smell.
3: Oh, I would love to know that kind of stuff.
5: I would love to know too, so I could improve.
6: That's what I was going to say, like the suggestion box for next time.
3: Yeah, it's just out of curiosity. Or like, you know, have I ever been either someone's best or the worst they've ever had, right?
5: Ooh.
3: Or like when it comes to like what you think of,
5: you know, I know the answer to that.
3: Greg, and you know how like, because you've been propositioned by women who know you're gay.
5: Yeah.
3: And they'll go, but I'm the best at BJs.
5: Right.
3: And I would give you a BJ, because you say that, you know, no woman, say that no woman gives a BJ as good as a man does.
5: I truly believe that.
3: Yeah.
5: And it's the same reason that a woman prefers a female gynecologist. What? Who knows women better than a woman, right?
6: Yeah. I mean, that makes
5: who
6: sense.
5: Who would know how to oral?
3: Right. So there are people who are super confident in their ability. Like they think that, man, I'm really amazing at this particular thing in bed.
5: Right.
3: What are the, like, truly, honestly, have you ever been someone's best when it comes to that? Or
5: were they
3: someone's
5: just
3: worst and you're going around, it's like Judge My Baby. Like you're going around showing pictures of a kid you think are pretty. You're going around thinking that you're awesome at something and you really suck at it.
5: Yeah.
3: No pun intended.
6: It's very possible that I've been both. Because I would think that I was somebody's best if it was like a casual hookup and I was just like performing at like a 10 just for fun.
3: Yeah, yeah.
6: But when you're just like, you're not really into it. Like, boy, what a pillow princess. She didn't even move. So I think there's probably some misreviews out there.
3: Most guys don't even care about that as long as they're getting laid.
6: Oh, totally. That's good.
3: Yeah.
5: Totally.
3: Like probably more important that you probably, women probably think more about it than the guys do.
6: Well, you have more work to do.
3: It's like free pizza.
5: Right. I don't think I'm on any 10 best list. That's for sure.
6: You don't think?
5: No, maybe one person.
6: But you're so
5: who told me it over and over and over. This is the best ever. But other than that, no, I don't even make the top 10.
4: Yeah.
3: And man, I went down like a rabbit hole of thought after just seeing that.
5: Hard not to.
3: All right. 877-44-WOODY. You can send us a text. 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
1: It is The Woody Show.
2: Yeah.
0: Woody, Greg, hey. Menace, Gina.
2: Yeah.
0: The phones, they're open. 877-44-WOODY is the number to call. You can send us a text over to 22987. How about some normal on the numbers? You know, people looking to save money, so more and more people are thrift shopping, which seems to have been a thing for a while now.
3: For, I mean, decades.
0: Not even since this most recent financial crisis. It seems like for the past 15, you know, 20 years almost.
3: Right, and it's getting more expensive because it's popular.
0: Yeah, I mean, Macklemore even did a song about it, you guys.
3: I know.
2: Huge hit.
0: Popping tags, you know.
2: Thank you.
0: 52% of people are worried about their finances. 66% are thrifting on a regular basis. Now, Greg, are you a thrifter? I know you're an antiquer, which to me, it's kind of the same
2: thing.
4: Yeah, and antiquing, like you're about, I think you're about to say, Greg, it's not cheap.
3: Oh, my God.
4: Yeah.
3: The most recent antique store I went into, it was outrageously expensive. You might as well be going to, like, you know, restoration hardware.
0: Here's the thing. I equate them because it's old crap.
3: Yeah. Old crap.
0: Right?
2: Old used
0: old crap.
2: Crap.
0: But when you sell it under the umbrella of antique, it automatically means that you could charge more for it, much like it's just a belt, but because it's got Gucci, you could charge way more for it.
3: Vintage.
0: 17% of people are thrifting at least once a week. 22% do their secondhand shopping online. 28% thrift looking for collectibles that somebody may have gotten rid of, like not knowing what they were, you know.
2: I like that.
0: Yeah, you've heard of that before.
3: People find that at thrift stores.
0: 30% do like treasure hunting, right?
2: Yeah. Yeah.
0: 30% do it because they just enjoy the whole vibe of the thrift store.
3: Yeah.
0: The survey also asking people what they shop for the most when they're thrifting. 71% clothes, and then from there it's decor. So, Greg, that's where you get all your really good decor.
2: Yeah, your decor. Yeah.
3: I would never buy clothes there, though.
2: I don't love it either.
3: I don't like
2: even
3: that.
2: Like in high school and college when everyone was doing it, it wasn't really my thing.
3: No.
0: Books, followed by home goods. What's the difference between, I'm going to you, Greg, the difference between decor and home goods?
3: That's a good question. I guess home goods, I'm guessing, would be pots, pans, stuff you could use, like utilitarian stuff.
0: That makes sense. And then decor, decoration. Okay, shoes next on the list, collectibles, and then furniture is on the list. 26% saying that's what they thrift for. I mean, I guess if you just need like a couch that the kids can beat up on, like you're not going to buy anything new and expensive because you got young kids, they're going to be spilling their
3: or random
0: crap
3: cable
0: all over.
3: Or
2: but
3: something
2: also,
3: like that.
2: Also, if you're really worried about money, you don't have to go thrifting twice a week. Just stop.
0: Well, not twice a week. I'm saying, but if you're going to go to the thrift store to get something, you know, there are situations
2: there
0: where
2: absolutely.
4: I'm always looking for this one camera every time I go into a thrift store. I've only found it once, and my buddy wanted
0: the one with the flash explodes like all old timey.
4: It's from the 80s. It's called Pixel Vision, and it was made by Fisher Price, and they actually put video on audio cassette tape. And my buddy really wanted one, so I found one and gave it to him, but now I want one.
3: Be hunting.
0: 877-44-WOODY. It doesn't get any more bootlegging discount than this. 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
2: All right, so people were asked how they feel about flying on a plane.
3: Was Greg asked?
2: They did not ask Greg. We already know.
3: Yeah.
2: And they were given options: afraid, bothered slightly, not afraid at all.
4: Right.
2: 13% are like Greg, and they are afraid.
4: Only 13?
2: 13%.
4: That is very surprising.
2: 30% said that flying bothers them slightly.
4: Really?
2: I mean, think about how many people travel and fly and stuff.
4: I know, like I've said before, the stats do not comfort me at
2: the
4: all.
2: The stats don't comfort
4: they
2: you?
4: They do not. Yeah. I mean, you can tell me all day it's safer than driving. I understand that.
2: 57% said they're not afraid at all.
4: That's you.
2: Yeah, oh yeah. I don't...
4: Where do you fall into that, Gina? Because you seem okay with it.
3: I used
4: unless
3: to be,
4: it's an act.
3: No. I used to be very afraid. And then for me, it's just exposure therapy. The more I do it, I do not care at all.
4: I don't care.
3: Take anything. I don't think about it anymore. Mm. But if I go a while without flying, it picks up again.
2: Yeah.
5: Same.
2: Would this make it better, Greg, if more stuff like this happened on planes? There's this woman, and she's on an American Airlines flight. This is from Baltimore to Miami.
4: Mm-hmm.
2: And she was spread eagle.
3: Oh.
2: And she had her legs up on the side of the plane and everything. And she was just going at it, pleasuring herself.
3: Good for her.
2: Yeah, just like knocking one out aggressively right there.
4: Would that help? Yes, it would. Like, of course.
3: That's a good distraction, right?
4: Maybe, here's an idea. My Propofol Airways idea apparently is never coming to fruition because you can't get people anesthetized on a flight. But what if we had, let's say you have a 3-hour flight. What if 1 hour of those 3 hours, we throw all social norms out the window and they allow certain things like this. Mm-hmm. Like, hey guys, free hour. If you want a Joe, if you want...
3: Yeah. Oh, man. It's up to you.
5: Is she on Ambien or what? Is she on something?
2: She told the cops that she couldn't remember a thing after, quote, several drinks.
3: There we go.
2: During a 2-hour delay.
5: Nice.
2: Yeah, she's 46 years old.
4: Oh, my God.
2: And I don't know. I can't speak to it because I haven't seen anything. No mugshot, no nothing.
4: Yeah.
2: I don't know if it was one of those things that'd be worth seeing, like that you'd want to see it.
4: Right. Maybe is she guilty?
2: Maybe something like super gross.
3: Yeah, was anyone else in her row?
2: That I don't know.
5: To be able to get in that position.
2: The article literally says a 46-year-old woman was caught on video pleasuring herself on an American Airlines flight from Baltimore to Miami. And she was, she had her legs up on the side of the plane and couldn't remember.
3: So she's a window seat.
4: Yeah, she probably, just turned around, put her legs up.
2: Yep.
4: Oh my God.
2: Well, you got to pass the time somehow.
4: Yeah.
3: Right.
4: Yeah. I never see stuff like that.
2: Never.
3: I know.
4: Come on.
2: I know. Never anything fun like that.
4: Never seen somebody Joe in a parking lot. Never seen a flasher.
2: Never seen anybody dragged off the plane.
4: No. Everything's normal all the time. Come on.
2: Yeah. Were you with me, Menace? Or was it somebody else? On a flight, going somewhere, and we thought the person on the aisle seat across from us was literally dead.
3: What?
5: Yeah, I think.

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1: Now we're going to have Menace's Word of the Day.
2: Ooh, we're going to learn.
1: Yes. In just a moment. I did want to play a clip. It is about how everybody is getting dumber. Despite all these things, all these like advancements in how easy information is to obtain, or, you know, if you are curious about something.
3: There's your answer, man, right?
1: It used to be, you know, your parents would go, well, look it up. And then suck. Because like that meant actual work.
3: And yep. You
4: might have to go to the library, find an encyclopedia.
3: Yeah.
2: Britannica.
4: It might take days.
1: Right. But now, the reliance on, and Menace will say for, you know, spelling or for vocabulary words, like, wow, I got a computer.
3: Yeah,
1: I got a
3: computer,
1: phone.
3: Dude.
1: And I don't need that stuff. This comedian, Pineapple Honeydew.
5: Oh.
2: All right.
1: Never heard of this person before, but I thought this is pretty funny. Did a video mocking how people sound when they're using now ChatGPT for everything. This is pretty good.
6: ChatGPT, is my refrigerator running? ChatGPT, is Shrek 2 the sequel or the first one? ChatGPT, how old is my mom? ChatGPT, do I know enough words to write an email? ChatGPT, what's your star sign? ChatGPT, what's that name? What's that one movie? ChatGPT, is chicken vegan? ChatGPT, can you write the email for me, please? I don't know enough words.
1: Do it.
5: That's what's going.
1: What's that one movie?
3: Yeah.
1: Like, people will do that to us. They'll text us and go, hey, can you guys play that one song? What song?
5: Yeah. You got it.
1: What are you talking about?
5: Coming up.
3: Who's that guy?
4: Or they'll text us questions that, like, they could have already answered before texting us.
3: Absolutely.
4: Not stuff that we know, like, stuff that the world knows.
5: Yeah.
3: Right.
1: Yeah. If you want to know, like, a take, opinion, or, you know, who on the show would be most likely to... That's a question for us, but when it's a simple question that is easily
5: Googleable.
1: Just Googleable.
3: You used your thumbs to text that.
1: Yeah.
3: Right. Type it into Google.
1: Yeah. Is it an old person thing to use ChatGPT? Because somebody said using ChatGPT the way that you used to use Google is an old person thing.
5: You should
1: still be Googling things, not just putting whatever your search thing is into ChatGPT or Gemini or whichever one you're using.
2: I just think ChatGPT is for older people in general.
5: But in
1: why?
5: General...
2: I just find older people using it more than all the
4: others.
2: Because
5: it's the OG.
4: It's the Xerox or the...
1: It's the most recognizable.
4: Yeah. Right.
2: Yeah.
1: So is it kind of like once everybody knows about a band, it's no longer cool?
2: No.
1: And so therefore it's... yeah. Right?
2: No. Yeah.
1: Like once something becomes super popular, now it's the thing that it's not cool anymore to like them, because you need to be on to the next thing before everybody else.
2: No, I just think younger people just research more stuff to find what's a better product.
1: But is it not good? Is ChatGPT not...
2: I don't think it's that great versus other ones. Like,
5: I do use it a lot, and
2: Claude
5: I do
2: and Grok. And, well,
5: and when I use it, I'm like, actually, that's not right. You're right. Thank you for correcting me. I'm like, why did I have to correct you?
1: Is there a difference? Like, are you comparing apples to apples? Meaning, the free version of ChatGPT compared to the free version of
5: Grok,
1: whatever the other ones are.
2: Yeah,
1: it's still not as good.
2: I don't believe it is.
1: All right, I don't know. I'd have to Google that.
4: Yeah. I will say this.
3: Yeah.
4: Well, that's the thing with Google, which there's Gemini. That's, in my experience, the pussiest one out there. Where it's like anything that is slightly controversial.
1: Oh, yeah, that I hate.
4: Like, something I want to buy, like a legal, like I want to buy a legal product. Say, well, did you know that in certain states? It'll start with a big list of things I can't do.
5: Smoking is
3: bad. I'm not asking for your morality.
4: Right.
3: Rally.
2: I will tell you this. I do use ChatGPT voice. I never use it for I never type in.
1: Is that the one that you talk to?
2: Yeah.
1: And you have a relationship going with?
2: Yeah, I'll talk to that one in the morning through my car, but that's it.
5: But it's still just an aggregator. So what's the difference between Googling it and having it come up with all of the, you know, websites and stuff and giving you an answer?
4: Well, to me, the thing there is it, like, instead of me searching through, like if I want a specific product that does specific things, I'll tell an AI that, and it'll pre-search for me.
5: Yeah, that's what I mean.
4: But I say, I want to, like, go and look and, like, say, wait a minute, is that
5: it can still be wrong.
1: Well, like I was mentioning, you know, my one friend, Gene, he is a review guy. Like, before he stays at a hotel, goes to a restaurant, I mean, he digs into all the reviews. And he's been using AI to go through all the different reviews, but he's got it set up in his rules about what to exclude. Because, like, Seabass will say, like, you know, I don't want to exclude all reviews that just mention an employee by name, because typically, like, oh, I had a great experience with the front desk, the front desk woman, and therefore, like, the room might not have been great, but they really liked that front desk woman, so that's why they gave him 5 stars.
5: Shouldn't work here anymore.
1: Yeah. What anything like that that could, like, oh, or like you had, you know, I couldn't find any parking spots. The rooms may be great, and it might be a great place to stay, and it was actually a really good value. But, like, they couldn't find the parking spot out front, so they gave it 1 star. So he figured out a way to, like, to filter those out.
5: Like, anything personal
4: one-off. It'll do things like that. It'll find, like, if I'm in a town, and I'm like, I find me a Planet Fitness that has Olympic-style squat racks. That's not listed on the Google results. Grok or whoever will go in through like reviews. The Yelp and it'll say, oh, so and so mentioned that it'll pre-filter stuff that the home website doesn't need.
2: It'll do a deep dive.
1: But I'm with you, Seabass. I hate it when it's so politically correct.
5: Sorry.
1: It's obnoxious.
3: Mm-hmm.
1: It's got a septum piercing.
5: Yeah, whose ass are you covering? You're not a real person.
1: Yeah, all I wanted was for take this picture of Greg and make it look like he's slow. That's all I want.
3: Big deal.
5: I'm not asking for the world.
2: Yeah.
4: Marginalized communities. Yeah.
1: Oh, I'm like, God.
4: Shut up.
1: Just make him
3: special.
1: Put him on the short bus, please. That's all I'm asking for, so I can send it to him. We can laugh.
4: There's a stigma around certain
5: people.
1: That's all I want.
5: This is between me and Greg.
3: Right.
1: Yeah.
3: And show him shooting heroin. Come on.
1: Come on.
4: Sorry, I can't do that.
1: What are you doing?
3: Drugs are bad.
1: 877-44-WOODY. You can text us over to 22987. We do have a Menace Word of the Day.
2: Hey.
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1: 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Hang on.
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1: Yeah. That is indeed true. I'm Woody. That's Greg Goring.
0: Hi.
1: We got Menace, Gina Grad.
2: Hi.
1: We got the phones open. 877-44-WOODY. You can send us a text over to 22987. A lot more fear about autonomous AI. Uh-huh. You know, these things that it is pretty wild when you see some of the things that they're working on and you go, wow, man, has nobody watched movies just to see how this goes? Because right. Like, oh, well, these two AIs are talking to each other and now they're talking in a code that you can't understand. And
2: Ooh. There
1: was this one that, you know, just more recently they were talking about how it was told it was going to be replaced by a different model. And it started doing things to make it so it couldn't be shut down.
3: Uh-huh.
2: Oh.
1: Yeah, crazy stuff.
4: Weird.
2: Oh, my God.
1: Well,
2: here we go.
1: OpenAI's new ChatGPT agent just beat the classic I'm not a robot CAPTCHA thing.
3: Oh, cool.
2: Nice.
1: It clicked through the verification, and it narrated what it was doing as it was doing it, freaking people out. OpenAI says they've built in safeguards. But again, if movies have taught us anything, it's that these safeguards don't mean dick.
4: Yeah,
3: nah. True.
1: And this is pretty funny. If you're wondering how advanced AI is getting, this guy and his friend, they put their two phones together with ChatGPT saying goodbye to the other. And like, it's one of those like, you hang up first. No, you hang up first. Here, I have, listen.
5: If you ever need to talk or need more advice, I'm here for you.
6: I appreciate that. It's always good to have a sounding board. I'll definitely let you know how it goes. Thanks for the support.
5: Anytime. I'm glad to be here for you. Take care and good luck with your chat.
6: Thanks a bunch. I'll catch you later and let you know how everything turns out. Take care.
5: Sounds good. Talk to you later. Take care.
6: You too. Have a great one and I'll be here whenever you need me.
5: Thanks. Looking forward to it. Enjoy your day.
6: Thanks so much. You enjoy your day as well.
2: Oh, my God.
6: Thank you. Take care. You take care too. Talk to you soon.
5: Bye for now.
6: Bye for now. Catch you later.
1: I mean, it just keeps going.
3: Oh, my God. I love you. No, I love you.
1: It reminds me of
7: which one you want to go to, Schmoopy?
8: You call me Schmoopy. You're Schmoopy.
7: You're Schmoopy.
1: No, you hang over.
4: Take care.
1: Take care.
2: Okay.
1: Thank you. Take care.
2: Love you.

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2: Now, before the word of the day, what are you heating up over there, Seabass?
3: I've got a special incentive for Menace to do really great on his word of the day today.
2: All right, let's try really hard, buddy.
3: I got another flavor of the new Hot Pocket snack breaks.
4: Oh, damn.
2: Oh, my God.
3: Bizarre's the cheesy stuffed pretzel. So it's a pretzel crust Hot Pocket stuffed with gooey cheese.
4: Menace, you better do good.
3: Oh, only man, if you try really hard on your word of the day.
5: All right. I mean, I just ordered everybody food. But...
2: Yay! Uh-huh.
3: Never heard of an appetizer?
5: Yeah, true.
2: All right. Well, let's see how he does. Menace word of the day, everybody. All right. So, in an effort to extend beyond the 91 words that he knows
3: and dwindling.
5: Yeah. I'm trying to cut a couple out, actually.
2: Yeah. We have a word of the day calendar. We give him a page from that calendar. It's got the word on there. It's got the, as he would call it, the pronunciation guide,
6: which is very helpful to it.
2: As the. The definitions.
3: Upside down keyword.
2: It uses it in a sentence.
5: It's hieroglyphics every time.
2: It is. And Menace is going to give us his best shot at it. I'm going to spell it for everybody so everybody knows at home what we're talking about here. C-A-T-A-C-L-Y-S-M. C-A-T-A-C-L-Y-S-M is today's word of the day. And Menace, what is today's word? How would you say that?
5: Cataclysm.
2: Whoa! What?
4: You earned all the Hot Pockets.
6: Oh my God.
2: Menace.
6: Start eating.
2: Wow.
5: Well, let's check out the sentences.
2: On the first try.
4: Off to a
6: it
4: good
6: must
4: start.
6: Have been that pronunciation guide that really helped you out.
5: Oh, yeah.
6: Because it looks totally normal.
5: Mm-hmm. I mean, do you get that reference from like another language or is that like legit what people
3: go to the dictionary?
2: Now, Menace, did you look at the definitions already?
5: No.
2: What does it mean? Don't look.
5: Cataclysm?
2: Yeah.
5: I don't know. Like, I would say devastation, maybe.
2: Devastation?
6: My goodness. Right,
5: maybe, right?
2: What is going on? Who are you?
6: Yeah.
2: And what have you done with Menace?
5: I don't know. All
2: right. Definition number one.
5: Don't worry. It'll get worse. Okay. A momentous and violent event marked by overwhelming upheaval and demolition.
2: Okay.
4: Yo.
3: Question mark?
2: All right.
5: Yeah. A sudden and violent physical action producing changes in the Earth's surface.
2: Okay.
5: Flood or deluge or plague or whatever.
3: Where's plague?
2: I don't know. D-E-L-U-G-E. What is that word?
5: Deluge?
3: What would a deluge be?
5: A douche? I don't know.
2: A douche.
4: I mean,
5: flood
4: don't
5: or dilute?
2: Dilute.
5: Yeah.
6: No?
5: Nah.
4: Getting far.
6: You were close.
4: Yeah.
5: Deluge?
3: Delulu?
5: Deluge? I don't know.
2: Deluge?
5: I don't know that word.
3: It's in the Winter Olympics.
5: Is it? Luge?
4: There it is.
5: Flood or luge?
2: No.
6: No.
5: All right. I don't know.
3: All right. Moving on.
5: Okay.
6: just forget it.
5: Well, let's see. When the... okay.
3: So this is used in a sentence.
5: Okay, yeah. Used in a sentence.
6: And it's deluge, by the way.
5: Deluge, what is it?
6: I say deluge.
4: Yeah, deluge.
3: Very fancy.
5: I don't even know what that is.
6: How do you say it, Seabass?
3: I would say just deluge.
4: I've only heard deluge.
3: But I think yours is probably more accurate.
5: All right.
3: Oh.
5: Okay.
6: Of course.
5: In a sense, the Sagittarius and sexual...
4: Uh-huh, he might be.
5: Detroit Sebastian.
2: Detroit. The word is A-D-R-O-I-T.
5: Yeah.
2: Apparently that's how you spell Detroit.
5: Detroit. Sebastian brought in canned snails for an explanation? Menace?
2: I don't know what that word... That word, I don't know
3: Greg,
2: what that
3: Greg
2: is.
3: Greg knows that one for sure.
4: Yeah.
2: What is that word, Greg?
5: Epicurean?
4: Close.
6: Epicurean.
5: Epicurean.
2: You know I don't food. Know that word.
6: Like food related.
2: Don't know that word.
5: Really? Epicurean.
6: Yeah. We're going to go on an Epicurean adventure.
2: Yeah, yeah don't know that.
3: Never read
5: examination.
3: That
5: Menace has unleashed an involuntary cataclysm of heavy hurling and barfing.
2: Heaving.
5: Heaving.
2: Not heavy. Heaving, I've heard of.
5: Oh, heaving.
6: What's the first part of that sentence again?
5: It said involuntary cataclysm of heaving, hurling, and barfing.
4: No, you mean the very first sentence.
2: Beginning of the sentence.
6: Beginning of this.
5: Oh, Sagittarius. Sagittarius.
6: Mm.
5: And then that was brought to you by BBC News Bulletin.
2: Oh.
3: Oh, he's just skipping his over
6: yeah,
3: stuff.
6: Right.
5: Yeah, yeah.
3: Yeah.
6: I'm just gonna keep talking.
2: S-A-D-A-C-I-O-U-S.
3: May I? Since this is about me from the BBC News. When the sagacious and sexually adroit Sebastian brought in canned snails for an Epicurean examination, Menace unleashed an involuntary Menace unleashed an involuntary cataclysm of heaving, hurling, and barfing.
4: That's what happened.
6: Did. And it was immortalized, even in a pillow.
5: The first sentence again?
3: When the sagacious and sexually adroit Sebastian... this is all just one sentence.
5: What is that?
4: What does that even mean?
3: What's someone who is sage or a sage?
5: I don't know.
2: They ward off spirits?
5: Yeah, they like...
2: Like you wave them around the house?
4: Room. Yeah.
6: But put it in context. You totally know
3: But when a person is that.
4: Yeah. When oh, you're such a sage.
5: What?
6: Like... For example,
5: no one says that.
6: Need help with the computer. I'm going to call Rich on tech.
5: Yeah.
6: He's the sage.
4: He's the computer
6: all
4: sage.
6: All things tech.
5: Who in the hell says that?
6: Yeah, almost everybody.
2: No.
4: No. What?
2: Almost
4: no.
2: Every. I mean, Jeff, does that sound familiar to you at all?
1: Yes. I can define it. Yeah, like, for sure.
5: Yeah, you can define it, but do people say that?
1: In some circles, they do. In this room, I doubt it, but in some circles, they do.
4: It's definitely like sarcastic. Like, look, I'm not a sage, but this is my opinion.
5: No, who says that?
4: I've never heard Menace, that. I mean, I understand it.
2: Menace, I'm 1,000% with you on that.
3: Well, but again, Sammy, that's like saying a dog's never gone. Dog's never built a rocket ship. Obviously, yeah, we get that. That doesn't add to the conversation.
2: CBS at one point, were you the one that said you'd never heard people say "doggo" when referring to the dogs, or was that Menace?
3: No, I said
2: I saw it like a lot on social media. Oh, my doggo and yeah.
5: No, I think I said I don't want to hear people say that.
3: Right. Yeah. I probably said that I hate that.
2: Yeah.
5: It's stupid. Yeah,
2: it's obnoxious. It's like one of those like, you know, just because, you know, you've not run into people who refer to the dog that way or doesn't mean that people I understand
6: but
2: what
6: people
2: Greg's saying.
6: Are saying sage. Yeah.
2: I believe it's a thing. I just want to make I do believe
6: that
2: it's a thing.
6: Not
2: I think
6: your
2: it's
6: world.
2: For I think it's for smarter people than I. I'm not running in
5: that saying doggo?
2: I'm not running in those circles for being sage. When you say like, who says that, I'm with you.
5: I mean, it's a good indicator of like
2: that's
5: people
2: right.
5: I don't want to hang out with.
2: Oh, right.
3: So the point being that sage would be the same root word as sagacious. And that's
6: sure.
3: And when you learn lots of words,
6: I think you're losing them even further.
3: Yeah. But the whole point of all of this is that when you learn lots of words,
5: I mean, you got gay, right?
3: Gay, sagacious, getting. When you learn lots of words and you encounter unfamiliar words, you can often use the words you already know to interpolate what the other words mean.
6: Right.
4: What's interpolate?
2: I do know what interpolate.
4: Yeah. Me too. Only from music.
2: Yeah. Only from flight training.
4: Wow.
3: Oh. See, again.
2: Yeah.
4: Is this an interpolation?
3: So adroit, I will say, I don't really know what the root word for that would be.
2: Droid?
6: I think it's Detroit.
2: That's a mess.
4: I think it's droid.
6: I have to remind myself that.
2: What is today's word?
5: Oh, cataclysm.
2: Cataclysm.
4: Nice.
3: This edition was a cataclysm.
6: It just struck me that I have to remind myself of that. Like when Woody says, like, I can't connect sage and sagacious, and I've never heard anybody say sage. Like, you know how to fly an effing plane.
2: Yeah. Yeah, but I've never, like, it's never registered with me people saying something like
6: really?
2: That. Yeah.
4: Okay, I have a really stupid question. Cataclysm sounds like that word at church.
6: Catechism.
4: Thank you. I was like, what is that word? I can't think of it. That's a catechism.
2: Okay, I've heard somebody in the text, sage advice.
4: That's sage advice.
2: I've heard that.
3: But you can't put the two together.
2: Well, if you said sage advice, like I would understand what that means.
6: Right.
2: Right? Mm-hmm. That's good advice.
3: Okay, so there you go.
5: Yeah.
3: Menace hates you.
6: Because you would get that advice from
2: you've heard people say that, right? Well, that's sage advice.
5: Yeah. That I have.
2: Yeah, but I've heard
5: in
2: that.
5: In any other context, no.
2: Right, like whatever you guys said.
6: Yeah.
2: I've already forgotten.
4: Being a sage.
2: Being a sage.
6: Being
2: a,
6: yeah.
2: Yeah. Being is like, no. Nope.
6: He's my sage.
2: Yeah.
5: No one's
3: wise old
5: that.
3: Sage.
2: I'm with you, dog. I'm with you. 877-44-WOODY.
3: Out of the top pockets.
2: You can,
5: try it.
2: Try it out.
6: And apparently sagacious means somebody who makes smart, insightful choices after deep thought.
3: Oh, that sounds like Sebastian to me. Mm-hmm.
2: Sebastian, why are you using the word sagacious incorrectly?
3: Didn't Greg just define it for us?
2: 3-2-3. I didn't pick it up clearly because I don't know any of that. Why are you using the word incorrectly?
3: You have to tell me. You can't just say you're doing it wrong to tell me why.
6: I think you have to take it up with the BBC.
5: Yeah, and also you said that sounds like Seabass. Where is he?
3: Kidding.
2: Right here, buddy.
5: Oh, again, okay.
2: But Greg's right. This is from the BBC, so we're talking about the BBC.
6: If you have an issue with it, take it up with them.
7: What do you think of this thing that he brought in?
5: Very cheesy. It's cheese word again.
4: Yeah, that's their thing, I guess.
2: These new snack breaks, they're...
5: It's all cheese.
2: It's all, well, actually, there's technically there's supposed to be bacon in there. So.
7: There is?
5: Nah, it's all bacon. I mean, all cheese.
2: Mm. Just no cheese bacon. And bread.
7: Yeah, what are you giving it? Hot pocket, snack break.
5: I'll give it...
7: Stuffed pretzel edition.
5: I'll give it a 5 out of 10.
7: A 5 out of 10?
5: Yeah, mid.
2: Yeah.
4: I really want to try it.
7: All right, we're going to take a quick break. More Woody Show is next. Hang on.
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0: 97.1 The Eagle, Dallas and Fort Worth rock here. 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
1: 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A lot of wiener news here over the last couple days. What? Yeah, so now a city commission candidate in Florida, no longer in the running for office because he had shut off a few pictures of himself. He was at a community event. There were like 30-some people plus kids. And for whatever reason, he decided to show a bunch of nude pictures of himself to everybody.
2: Why not?
1: And in some of the images that he was showing, he was doing the helicopter with his wiener. And so
3: everybody's showing off.
1: So not only
2: trying to make Gina jealous.
1: Not only is it another story involving a wiener, it's another helicopter wiener story.
4: That's so jealous.
5: So weird. Like, awareness, just like, you shouldn't be doing that.
1: Yeah. So some people complained to the cops about it. Cops looked into the whole incident. They have not said that they have made any kind of arrest or filed any charges, you know, but dude.
2: Bizarre.
3: And he wasn't just, like, oh my God, how did that get in there?
1: Yeah, it's just so, it's so weird.
6: I mean, well, guys, it was a Wiener Helicopter Day parade.
3: So. Oh, yeah.
6: Oh, no, it's a Chamber of Commerce. Just a Chamber of Commerce event.
5: These are the type of weirdos that we just need to eliminate from society.
6: Yep, this is what the island's
5: like, for. Because they have no awareness that this is not good. That you should not be doing this.
1: We're going to take a quick break. More Woody Show's next.
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1: This show sucks. Like, just these fat people standing there. Who are you, fart knockers?
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3: Hey, Beaver. I've still got a Woody.
4: What were you asking the other day, Gina? You said if you can, like, if you woke up.
5: Oh, yeah.
4: In 1995.
5: What is the first thing you would do? I saw a bunch of the answers, and obviously the main one.
4: Get my stuff together for school. That was my senior year of high school.
5: But if you, as yourself, woke up, like, oh my God, it's 1995.
4: So my adult self,
5: most people said, call their mom and dad immediately and say, there's this company called Apple. You got to dump money into it. There's a lot of that.
4: I would call my grandparents.
5: Aw.
4: I was thinking about them the other day. Mm-hmm. Not to bum everybody out, but I had one of those. A song came on. And I love this song. It was from the 80s. Mm-hmm. And I started doing that thing where you do that, like, in your mind, you're like, what was going on at this time? And I was thinking about all the people, like family members, aunts, you know, uncles, different things, people who were no longer with us. Yeah. And I started thinking about my grandfather. I started thinking about my grandmother. And I'm like, man, like they were alive and well.
6: Right.
4: And, you know, my grandma was still living on her own. And, you know, I was like, so yeah, that's what I would do. I think if 95, I woke up, those would be my first two phone calls.
5: Yeah.
4: I'd call my grandfather and my grandmother.
5: That's sweet. There was another answer I remember that said, this is sad. This is the same vibe. He's like, oh, well, I would call my dad and tell him to get a colonoscopy because he ended up dying of colon cancer.
4: Yeah.
7: That's a lot of phone killing, right?
4: Well, no, I mean, you know.
5: But I mean,
4: other than that, I would turn the radio on.
5: Yeah. Browse Tower Records.
4: God. Yeah, dude.
5: Walk around a record shop all day.
7: Wait, am I an adult body or am I in my high school body?
4: You are yourself now.
6: It's 13 going on 30.
4: Yeah. No, it's like it's the DeLorean showed up.
7: Oh, and
4: you punched in 1995 and you showed up as yourself now. But yeah. Your age now.
6: Oh, see if we could go back to the
4: age. Your Biotti now.
6: My answer would change drastically if I could be that age again.
7: If I was young in 1995.
6: Such a whore face.
7: Same
5: so many goatees.
6: Because you thought you were like old and lame. You're like, oh my God, I'm young and not lame.
5: So many frosted tips.
6: Right?
0: The Woody Show. 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We will be right back. Dallas Fort Worth's Rock Station 97.1 The Eagle. 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
1: Hey.
0: Woody, Greg, yeah. Menace, Gina Grad.
2: Yeah.
0: Phones are open, 877-44-WOODY. Send us a text over to 22987. And you guys, time for another Woody Show trademark copyright original game, Guess the Excuse.
1: Ooh. Okay.
0: All right, so I'll tell you a story. You try to guess the excuse this guy gave. A cop in Virginia, he pulls this guy over. He's on a motorcycle who just flew right by the cop.
3: Mm-hmm.
0: He was well over 50 mile an hour over the speed limit.
2: Oh, my God.
0: Okay. When he asked the guy on the motorcycle, hey, man, why are you in such a rush? He broke out the Menace excuse generator. What was his excuse, Menace? We will start with you.
1: He had to get to a sick family member.
0: All right. Had to get home to a sick family member. Gina Grad.
2: So funny. I was going to say rush into the hospital to see somebody.
0: Hospital. Greg Gorey.
3: I'm going to go with throttle malfunction.
0: Throttle malfunction. Sammy.
4: He was about to run out of gas.
0: About, well, yeah.
4: So he had to get to the gas station quick.
0: Yeah. Because, you know, when you really step on the gas, that's how you really
3: save
0: fuel.
3: Yeah, yeah.
0: Nope, this is what he said.
5: I was moving a little quick, wasn't I?
6: Yeah, way too quick.
5: I was trying to hit the McDonald's breakfast. I know I was making it.
6: Coming from there and here is like 2 minutes.
5: I don't even have socks on. I was rushing. I woke up late.
6: Wow, I can see you were rushing. 72, it's way too fast.
5: I was doing 72.
6: First of all, you know, you ride a bike. I ride bikes. Mm. All right. First thing that's going to fly out of that bike is you. Mm. 72, someone pulled in front of you, dude, you're done.
0: Yeah.
6: All right.
0: Yeah, 72 and a 25.
2: Oh, he had a good reason, though.
0: And, yeah, didn't even have shoes on. He was rushing to make it for McDonald's breakfast in time. You know how that goes. Once they shut that down, it's shut down.
3: Oh, yeah. Screwed.
1: So he was free to go, right?
0: He was given a ticket for reckless driving.
2: I thought he was going to get a police escort.
0: Yeah, yeah. I'm pretty sure he never made it to McDonald's for that breakfast. Yeah. 877-44-WOODY. Text over to 22987.

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1: The Woody Show.
2: There's been a lot of chatter. And you've seen like a lot of comedians pop up on social media talking about our favorite guy, Sebastian Maniscalco.
3: Oh, yeah.
4: Yeah, he's getting a lot of shout-outs.
5: Yeah.
2: Yeah.
5: About how hilarious and original he is and how he's and how all his jokes have points to them.
2: And that is a conversation for another day.
5: Indeed.
2: You know, discussing his comedy. And his well, so there was a comedy channel on Sirius XM called, like, Rock Dog Comedy or whatever, right?
3: Yeah.
2: And right. So it would be a bunch of different comedians. They would play different bits and whatever, like, from different comedians.
3: Hundreds of them, different, yeah.
2: Yeah. And then Sirius did a deal with Sebastian Maniscalco where they gave him ownership of the channel, kind of like other celebrities have their own channels
4: right.
2: on Sirius XM. And they gave him this comedy channel. It was Sebastian Maniscalco's comedy, right?
5: Or like, whatever. You're so good at comedy, you pick the best because you're the greatest.
2: Yeah. And so when they did that, they changed up the way that they were doing things, meaning they went from however many, say, 800 comedians that were in a regular rotation on the channel that you would hear down to like 300 or something.
3: Yeah.
2: Something like that,
5: and
2: right?
5: The 800 were often lesser known or regional comics.
3: Yeah.
5: You never heard of.
2: Yeah. So when they did that, and I never really thought about it, I guess. I just thought it was like a promotional vehicle for them. But they were making royalties when their bit would play.
3: That's good.
2: So if whoever, Bert Kreischer, had a bit that would play on that channel, he would then get like a royalty check. And so a lot of the comics were like, hey, man, like this is really cut into my financial situation.
5: And you might say, how much? Well, might only have been $15 or $30 per play.
2: Yeah, but see, I looked into it. Yeah, because I was like, wow, it's a lot more than I thought. Because you hear about Snoop Dogg, who's talking about he has X number of streams on Spotify, and he got like $50,000 for a billion streams.
3: Yeah, because it's like a fraction of a cent.
2: Yeah, I'm like, okay, so yeah, you break it down like that. So let's say it was 10 a month. The comedian would get $150.
3: Okay.
2: So if they played 10 times in a month, if they played 500 times a month, that's $7,500 a month. So when they're talking about like some of the comedians that were on there saying, yeah, like I'm using this to help pay my rent.
3: It's a good supplement, yeah.
2: You know, one comedian was talking about how it was covering, you know, diapers and formula for their baby.
3: Sure.
2: But yeah, and they're asking Sebastian to do the right thing and to go back to the way it was. Now, the other side of this is how much do you really think Sebastian Maniscalco is in control of any of this? This is kind of like when Greg talks about celebrities that have a makeup line. They're not in the lab and working
4: developing
2: on, you know, this
4: powders.
2: New lipstick or whatever.
4: Yeah, just put their name on it.
2: Their name is attached to it. And there's no effing way that Sebastian Maniscalco is poring over the playlist of who is getting played and who's not.
4: He's not going to any office.
2: Unless... Now, I'm sure, because there is a lot of beefing and infighting within the comedy world, right?
4: Yeah, sure.
2: And there are,
6: they're very catty.
2: They're very, they're competitive and they're, there's a lot of insecurity in comedy and there's a lot of like all those things, right? So maybe there were a handful who was like, hey, F that guy. F this guy. I'm like, hey, F that chick. He's not going to be on there anymore.
3: What are you doing?
2: Yeah, and then, so those handful were taken. But he's not on a daily basis, to be fair, to a person we don't even like.
5: And who sucks,
2: And who sucks. like, I don't think he's pouring over the playlist
5: either. That being
2: either.
5: Said, something changed specifically. So a decision was made to go from this wide pool of comics to mostly well-known names. And someone made that choice.
2: And like they added in like, you know, Joan Rivers and Norm Macdonald. They were saying there was a bunch of like, dead celebrities, but better known dead celebrities or some other bigger comics that didn't necessarily need the royalties who were now, you know, more prominently featured. And I read a little bit more into it. And I guess the way it worked was, and the reason for this whole thing in the beginning, and it makes sense from a business standpoint, the channel wasn't doing well. Like they weren't getting a ton of, so they didn't just change it just because, you know, to put Sebastian Maniscalco on it. They did it hoping that he would bring more attention to the service and to this particular channel going, oh, well, you've got a big audience. If you like Sebastian Maniscalco, you should check out all these quote curated comics
5: who are just the famous ones
2: to try to get more listening on the channel.
6: What are they saying then? when they mean they're not doing well, how's that a thing? Because it's not a rated.
2: They measure. They know how many people.
3: Well, money.
2: Yeah, because every radio that is subscribed to SiriusXM, like it's like they know if they can turn your individual radio off. They know what it's listening to, okay, or what you got tuned in. Yeah. If you're the same thing on the through the app,
6: they the app, I know for sure.
2: It's like how Netflix does. It's the same thing. Like Netflix like knows exactly what numbers. You're. Like
6: I wasn't aware about the radio part though.
2: Oh yeah, because every radio has an individual ID.
5: Yeah, it's all digital.
2: Yeah, it's all digital.
5: So this is a version of what we hear. This is a version of play the hits. This is we're gonna play
4: right, the variety is bad.
5: No deep cuts, no undiscovered artists. This is we're gonna play the famous people, and that's and guess what? Well, that works because the vast majority of people don't care about deep cuts. Sorry, that's why when you listen to whatever the pop radio station, you hear the same 10 songs every hour,
2: Or it's the Chili Peppers every 5 minutes. Yeah, like
5: right, you know? that's not.
2: And they go, well, what about this band, the new and upcoming bands, and nobody's ever the local music and bands and. Well, it's because nobody really, people aren't sticking around. They've done stations like that, and they don't bring in enough ratings to then turn it into revenue.
5: You change
2: and that's,
5: the channel.
2: That it becomes that way because of the business side and how.
4: Yeah.
2: So, you know, I does suck, man, because there's a lot of the I've seen names of people that I like them. They're funny, or we know that they're on the rise, and they haven't quite hit that, you know, Joe Coy selling out arenas and stadiums yet. And they could really use that money. So I'm kind of stuck because I don't think Sebastian has anything. It's as much as I hate him. I think it sucks. I think it sucks that he is taking the brunt of it.
3: Yeah. Cause his name's on the door now.
2: His name's on the door. It's like, if something happens with this show, even if it's something I wasn't responsible for, like there's sometimes people will take issue with, who was it? What was it? Ashley Madison. Remember the
4: cheating
2: sign up here and you could cheat on your spouse with other people who are married and looking to cheat. And they were running commercials for that during our show. Man, we would get people, F you, I'm not listening. And so I would bring it up to the people who did make those decisions and go, hey, man, like I'm getting a lot of heat because we've taken a very clear stance against cheaters and things like that.
5: Before Sammy started.
2: Before Sammy started, right? And Sammy. And so like but that was something that was beyond my control. But because it's called the Woody Show, they're venting to me as if I'm control of every person who runs an ad on the station.
5: We get it every election cycle. The person that they don't like runs an ad, and it's during our show.
2: Yeah.
5: We didn't.
4: Yeah. Why do you guys? That's what they ask. Why do you guys play this?
3: Yeah.
2: Right. I'd love to have Ashley Madison.
4: Yeah.
2: I want them to advertise.
5: I want the bot farm.
2: Yeah. So I mean, it's a tough position. I think that SiriusXM, they don't care because they're trying to do whatever it is to get more people to listen to these channels, right? And at the same time, the comedians, obviously, they have a vested interest because, I mean, they're making, that's a lot more than I thought.
6: But people really want to check out that channel?
4: No, they already have comedy greats. Netflix is a joke. Kevin Hart, there's plenty of options on there.
3: But hearing a great bit and being like, I've never heard of that dude, and now I'm going to look his stuff up. I love that.
5: Or a woman.
2: Tell Woody to check out What's Wrong With People from Sebastian Maniscalco on Netflix. Might change his mind on Sebastian. I doubt it.
5: We've done deep dives movies, on his stand-up. Let me tell you, he's fooling you. He's doing the things that a comedian should do and making funny voices like a cartoon character does.
4: And the deep dives worked on me. And I'm a changed man. Look, I was one of the people that laughed.
5: But he went back on the movie.
2: Yeah, look.
4: I liked the movie, though.
2: And the thing with comedy, it's like anything else. It's just, it's subjective. It's completely arbitrary, you know, based on the person. One person may really like this. The other person really doesn't. But for whatever reason, it's their brand of comedy. It's their brand of music or their type of movie. And it's not like one is right or wrong. I mean, obviously, he's got enough people that find him hilarious.
4: Right.
2: And there's plenty of people that I think are super funny. And I'm like, man, why aren't they bigger?
3: Yeah. Because I think everybody know them.
2: Like some of these dumb movies that Greg talks about that he watches on, you know, Amazon Prime.
4: They're
2: it's
4: not
2: like
4: dumb.
2: The bargain bin of, of movies. And he's like, oh my God, it's the best movie ever.
0: It was lit.
4: Yeah, shout out to Jexy. Jexy won an Oscar.
2: Yeah. So it's like you really love it.
4: I do.
2: It doesn't mean that you can love it any less or have to love it any less.
4: None of that affects me.
5: It just means you're wrong to love it.
4: No.
6: Yeah.
4: Very right.
2: We're going to take a quick break. We got some more Woody Show coming up for you next, 877-44-WOODY. You can send us a text. Do that over to 22987. We'll be right back.
0: 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The Woody Show will be right back. Dallas Fort Worth's Rock Station, 97.1 The Eagle. 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
2: Hey.
1: Bones. They're open for you at 877-44-WOODY. You can send us a text. You can check in over to 22987. And I know a lot of people do it. They always say, like, the worst thing you can do is go to, like, you know, WebMD, Google your symptoms, and try to diagnose yourself. Yeah. Well, now that we have AI and stuff like that, that's what a lot of people are doing. This guy in Florida, he is suing, and he's claiming that ChatGPT gave him medical advice that convinced him not to get treatment for symptoms that turned out to be a life-threatening pulmonary embolism.
2: Wow. Okay.
1: So according to this guy's lawsuit, ChatGPT didn't tell him to go to a real doctor and instead told him that his symptoms were not dangerous and that, quote, God did not design your body to endlessly fail.
2: What?
1: So the lawsuit says that ChatGPT should just stop giving medical guidance when, you know, somebody appears to be having a medical emergency. So here's the thing, though. If you're getting your end-all, be-all medical advice from ChatGPT, aren't you the problem?
2: Yes.
3: Yeah, for sure.
1: Right?
3: Yeah.
2: Like, absolutely.
1: Like, even if you go to a doctor, sometimes they say, you know what? Go to another doctor and get a second opinion.
2: Mm-hmm. Yeah, and ChatGPT even says, like in the fine print underneath it, not a medical expert.
3: Exactly.
2: Check all of these answers. Yeah.
1: OpenAI says ChatGPT is not a replacement for your professional medical care. Oh, really?
4: Oh, really? Oh.
1: And then it continues to improve its safety measures for health-related blah, blah, blah, blah, blah. This case, just one of several recent lawsuits accusing ChatGPT of causing harm by giving dangerous medical or mental health advice.
3: Yeah.
1: They say OpenAI says over 300 million people already turned to ChatGPT for their health-related questions.
2: Well, hope they learn from this.
1: It's one thing to ask a question. It's another thing. Like,
3: yeah, I've done it out of curiosity or a starting point.
1: Like, look, if you want anxiety, that's what you do.
3: Right.
4: For real.
1: That's what you ask.
4: Do it.
1: Yeah. Oh, yeah. The sniffles? Cancer.
2: Yeah.
1: I got a slight headache? Cancer.
2: Uh-huh. Yeah.
1: A little pain in your ankle? Cancer.
2: Ankle cancer.
3: Dead tomorrow.
1: 877-44-WOODY. Text us with whatever you got over to 22987. It is The Woody Show.

0: 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Dallas Fort Worth's rock station.
1: Oh, it's so cute. I need it. I gotta have it.
2: All right, welcome back. We were talking about the drama you've seen, I'm sure. If you follow any comedian at all, I'm sure it's like gotten to your algorithm where all these other comedians are taking issue with being axed off of the Sirius XM channel, like the Raw Dog Comedy, which is now the Sebastian Maniscalco Comedy Channel. Uh-huh. And they're saying, hey, Sebastian, do the right thing and, you know, bring us back.
3: Yeah,
2: we need the royalties. Then we got into a whole discussion about, you know, what's funny, what's not funny. Look, everybody likes different things, different music, movies, comedy.
4: And that's allowed.
2: It's for whatever reason. Again, I was saying, like, here, I'll give you a perfect example. Here's a guy on our own After Hours voicemail. Doesn't like us, like me.
5: I don't give a shit. Hey, Woody, you suck.
2: See?
5: I don't care if you're recording me.
2: I don't care if you're recording.
4: I mean, it's a recorded line.
2: Just, you know, right?
5: Hey, everybody. It's the Woody Show.
2: Yeah.
5: Blah, blah, blah, blah. Steve Ass is the only cool person on there.
2: Thank you.
5: And I'm so tired of everyone else.
4: Yeah.
2: Oh, so man. Tired. So like, oh, so different,
4: it.
2: Different strokes.
4: I get tired of
2: different,
4: me too.
2: Different folks.
4: Yeah.
2: Oh, babe. So it just happens. It happens. Jeff is pulling a clip from Tyler, the Creator,
3: because
2: this clip keeps popping up too, just about like, hey man, like what you like.
4: Yeah.
2: It's fine. You're allowed to not like
4: what,
2: yeah, whatever it is.
4: What a controversial opinion.
2: Like, I don't get the Pokemon thing at all. Like, these adults going nuts for Pokemon. Don't get it. Didn't get the Labubu thing. Didn't get it.
3: But go out,
2: but you know,
3: and
2: what?
3: It.
2: Go for it.
3: Yeah.
4: Do what you gotta do.
3: All day.
2: Yeah, go for
3: Quit
2: it.
3: Quit your job.
2: Right.
3: And
2: to show that everybody's kind of different, or maybe, you know, because we're birds of a feather, we flock together. Maybe it'll be more similar than I think. You have to remove three of these things forever. Three of these things will be gone forever. Beer, steak, football, video games, dogs, coffee, music, sex.
4: Damn.
2: So you have to remove three of those forever.
4: Beloved items.
2: Which one, which three are you getting rid of forever? Is this the clip, Jeff? This is the Tyler, the Creator clip. Yeah, so while you guys are thinking on that, you can text yours over to 22987. This is that clip that's popping up.
6: If you're into it, you're into it. I do see people be like, yo, I listen to this album or something, and I don't get it. Tell me what I'm missing. Maybe you just don't like it, and it's okay. Like, you don't have to force yourself to like some that you just did not react to, and that's fine, and move on. It's so crazy. People be forcing themselves to like they don't with. And it's like, just don't like it and move the on. So I don't think people should like me. If they like me and they with me, I think that's incredible. But I don't think they need to, because people grew up different. They have a different ear. Like, whatever.
2: Yeah. So there
3: that's
2: you
3: a
2: go.
3: Fact.
2: And Jeff is saying that's why people like Tyler, the Creator, so much.
1: Yeah, he's super authentic, man. He is who he is, and if you rock with him, you rock with him. If you don't, you don't.
2: Yeah. See, best if you rock with him.
3: You rock with
4: him.
2: Yeah.
7: Tyler, the Creator, you would like Tyler, the Creator, right, Seabass? Because he's so creative.
8: He's odd.
7: He's odd for you.
8: Right.
1: You see what you did there, buddy.
8: Yeah. And we've had an argument with me before about this. His Adult Swim show where I first saw him was Loiter Squad. And I was like, it's just like, it's theater kids trying to do Jackass. So like, I respect that I'm not mad at people for going to his, you know, festivals or whatever, but I've never really listened to any of his stuff or watched any of his stuff or find him particularly interesting.
2: All right, so you have to remove three forever. Beer, steak, football, video games, dogs, coffee, music, sex. Somebody just texted in the most recent text is exactly my list. The three I'm getting rid of: beer, video games, coffee.
1: Not coffee.
4: That's what I got. Beer video games, coffee.
2: I'm surprised you kept football because you're not a sports person.
4: I don't know anything about football, but I know it makes people happy. And I'm not going to take away something that's communal.
2: It's about you.
3: Yeah, this is yours.
4: Yeah, but it makes me happy. Like when my husband's watching and he's having a good time. I don't care about coffee. It gives me a stomach ache. I never drink it. I'd rather keep football.
2: So you're the same. Beer, football. Beer, video games, and coffee. Greg, what do you got?
3: I have video games.
2: Yep.
3: Beer. And football.
9: Because I'm trying not to like football anymore.
2: He's trying not to.
7: Yeah.
9: And beer, don't need it. I love it.
2: But you have that connection with your dad. So, like, why would you be trying not to?
9: Ooh, damn it. I didn't think about that.
4: Wow, he hates dad.
9: I didn't think about that. But I could, not live without dogs, coffee, music, sex.
2: All right. Menace.
7: I am getting rid of video games, coffee, and football. Now, I do love coffee and I do love football, but I could live without them. I'm good.
2: Of everything else on that list, and we got to get three from the list. Seabass?
8: Yeah.
2: Which three are you getting rid of?
8: Coffee, you can. I mean, look, I get a lot of people who are, oh, that's their personality.
2: Don't even talk to me before I've had my coffee.
8: And it's really interesting, but there are other substitutes for caffeine, beer, there are other substitutes for beer, and I want to say dogs. However, just because I personally don't. I mean, I've had dogs, whatever, they're fine, but they are very useful tools. So because of that.
4: They're a beast of burden. Yeah.
8: Because of that, I will say video games, because I think video games are fun, but you cannot argue they're anything but a waste of time. I remember in the 80s, people would say, oh, but they develop hand-eye coordination.
9: Right.
8: For what? Moving your thumb?
9: Yeah,
8: that's not a useful skill.
2: I mean, look at the three of us are all on the same page.
4: Crazy.
2: Myself, Gina, Seabass so far. What do you got, Sammy?
10: I said video games was easy. I don't need video games.

0: dogs video people. Games. Coffee, dogs, football.
1: Damn. Well, there was, did we talk about recently, there, like the newest studies show that I think for the first time in a long time, kittens at home have overtaken puppies at home.
2: That's
3: they're cute. Yeah.
2: Well, that's the cost too, it's, you know, cats are like 5 cents.
0: This right. person says, easy, beer, football, video games. This one says sex, because at this point I'm considered a nun, video games, and steak.
4: I mean, yeah. unless it's a ribeye, I would put steak on my list.
2: Yeah, I had to keep beer because I've switched. I mean, I rarely drink hard alcohol anymore.
0: Yeah, I mean, beer I never drink because I'm drinking tequila. Video games, used to play video games, really enjoyed sports and the Grand Theft Auto kind of stuff. I'd never gotten to like a ton of other games. But yeah, at this point in my life, it's fine. And then coffee, just can't drink it. Right.
4: You've always hated it.
0: Yeah. 877-44-WOODY. What three would be on your list? You could text that over to 22987. We'll take a quick break. More Woody Show next. Hang on.
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0: 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The
1: Woody Show. And we go right over that way to where Greg Gorey is.
2: Yeah.
1: He's got the trending news headlines.
2: We got to cover some really bad news. I'm legit bummed out. But Krista Pike, the Tennessee death row bitch who survived two lethal injection shots, she was then hospitalized. Now she's awake and she's talking. Yeah. Damn it.
3: Yeah. About her near-death experiences. Yeah.
1: Can't somebody just step on the oxygen hose or something? Yeah.
2: Kink her IV.
1: Yeah.
2: She is now the first known person ever in the U.S. to survive execution drugs. And poor baby. Her lawyers say she suffered severe burns on her arms when the drugs leaked.
4: Oh, no.
2: So she's still in the hospital. She is shackled to the bed. Doctors don't know how she's going to be affected in the long term. They say it could be weeks or months before
3: long
2: they know.
3: Term.
2: And then thanks to her, all remaining executions in Tennessee, as we've mentioned, have been halted for the rest of the year.
1: Yeah.
2: She's nothing but bad
1: news. See, I like how, what was it, the guy who's getting the firing squad.
3: Mm-hmm.
1: What was
5: the Fort Hood guy.
1: The Fort Hood guy.
2: Yeah,
1: that's how you do it. You think it's going to be a mistake with a firing squad?
5: That'd be a nah, dog.
1: Yeah.
2: Or it could be like an obstacle course. You know how you run from one thing to the next to the next. Right. Have like the firing squad. If that doesn't work, then you have the injection.
3: Uh-huh.
2: You have the guillotine. And you got to run from now, one to the other.
5: Like Squid Games.
2: Yes.
1: Yeah. I mean, how would you escape the guillotine?
2: Yeah, well, that would be the final one.
1: Right. But you could say, look, if you somehow manage to survive all of that, then we let you go.
3: Yeah.
1: So it makes it really it out, try.
2: Yeah. Right. Amy Jones, this 23-year-old from Milwaukee. The other day, she was bored and decided to pose as a substitute teacher at Rufus King International High School.
1: Oh, this story is funny.
2: It's funny. So to do this,
1: it's like how Seabass is trying to infiltrate this the substitute teacher system.
2: She's a total Seabass because over a week ago, she got past school security by blending in with the students. And once she was in the school, she heard about this big substitute teacher shortage. And then the other day, she went back to the school when eight teachers were out and went into a classroom that another sub had set up, but she acted like it was a mistake. No, I'm the sub. So that one leaves. Then the plan worked. Yeah. She had the kids in the classroom.
5: Yeah. Now crazy.
1: And now she's just messing with them.
3: Yeah, here's to what end?
1: Yeah, here's a little from one of the news reports.
6: Students also say Jones started playing rap music very loud and dissed kids for their weight, race, looks, and money. Even asking if any students had a vape or marijuana because, quote, the class was so lame and annoying.
5: Dude, that was the best day ever at school.
2: Yeah.
5: Where was she when I was in high school, man?
3: Dude. Oh my God, that's awesome.
5: She's hired, man.
2: She was making fun of fat kids. She was telling them to shut the F up.
3: Speaking about poor kids.
1: Asking these kids about, like, you know, sex.
2: Yes.
1: And, you know, yeah.
3: Class is so lame.
2: She bragged about having felonies on her record. She said she's okay with going to jail.
5: This is so awesome.
2: So some students finally had enough. They told the faculty. So the cops escorted Amy out.
5: Dorks.
2: She told them, I was bored and I just wanted to F around.
3: Love it.
2: So she is going to be in court later this month.
5: Not guilty. So,
3: for being too awesome.
2: Buddy.
6: Yeah. Students also say Jones started playing rap music very loud and dissed kids for their weight, race, looks, and money. Even asking if any students had a vape or marijuana because, quote, the class was so lame and annoying.
5: So lame.
3: Annoying.
2: So lame.
5: Maybe Brokey's got some Chiba up there.
2: Oh, that rules. Also, the death certificate is out for Dennis Haskins, the guy who played Mr. Belding on Saved by the Bell. It lists Parkinson's disease as the immediate cause of death and also lists a bunch of other conditions that Dennis had, including, Jeff, irritable bowel syndrome.
3: Oh, no.
5: My guy, IBS gang.
2: Yeah. Depression, high blood pressure, and hyperplasia. That's a thing that enlarges your organs. So apparently nobody knew that Dennis had Parkinson's because he had cut off communication with the people closest to him once he got diagnosed. He had been living in this assisted living facility and stopped returning calls because he didn't want anybody to know that he was ill. That's what Norm MacDonald did when he didn't tell anybody.
1: Man, there was some, there was a guy, used to work with this guy, this radio guy, his name is Mike, nice dude, and had no idea he was sick. I saw him like a year before he died, and all of a sudden it's like in the radio trade news about like his death. And I'm like, wait, what?
3: Yeah.
1: And he had cancer real bad. Didn't tell anybody.
2: Right.
5: No.
2: I don't think I could do that.
1: Yeah, that would be so difficult.
2: Really
1: wouldn't you want some kind of support? I mean, I guess just because you didn't tell everybody doesn't mean you told nobody.
3: Yeah, your family. Well, same thing happened with Chadwick Boseman. Remember, he just died out of nowhere.
1: Yeah, that's true. Yeah, that's another one.
3: Sad.
1: And it's kind of like, I don't know. I feel like you'd want everybody to know. That way you get all the sympathy, you get all the cool stuff.
5: All the days off.
3: All the cool stuff.
1: Yeah. No, I'm saying like everybody, even the people who are, you know, your enemies, all of a sudden they're nice to you.
3: Yeah. Yeah. They didn't want you to die.
1: Yeah. So you at least make your last, you know, however long you got, like more peaceful because everybody's going to like, you know, be nicer to you because you're sick. It's like you don't leave a tip for the bartender until they're looking.
3: Yeah.
1: Yes. Like, yes. You don't make an anonymous donation to a charity. Like, no, you attach your name to it.
2: And
1: like
2: I would
1: make sure everybody knows.
2: I would want to impart all my wisdom for one last time. You know?
1: Yes.
2: Like share that.
1: Yeah.
2: Well, that's what's going on, Wood.
1: All right. Thank you very much, Gregory.
2: Cheer, Wood.
1: We'll take a quick break. More Woody shows next.
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1: Hey. Mm-hmm.
0: Funny seeing you here. But we appreciate that you are here, giving us some of your time today. Phones are open. 877-44-WOODY. You can send us a text. You can check in. Do that. Over to 22987. And Menace, I know this is something you're going to be interested in. The annual yes. rankings of the world's safest countries to visit.
2: Ooh, okay.
0: Is out.
2: All right.
0: These rankings, they're based on factors like traveler surveys, data from the Global Peace Index.
3: All right. Oh, I like them.
0: And some data from the Safety Index, whatever the F that is.
2: All right.
0: So the 10 safest countries to visit this year are, any guesses, Menace? See how many he can knock off the list.
2: Wow, because it's rapidly changed. I mean, some of the safest places were Dubai and then Monaco.
0: United Arab Emirates is at number 7 on the list.
2: Yeah. Oh,
0: so that's there. What's the other one?
2: Monaco had that bombing just recently, and that was a super safe place to go.
0: Okay.
2: Where else would be?
1: Iceland's got to be on there.
0: Iceland's at number 4, Gina Graham.
2: Yeah, I'm sure like Antarctica or some crap like that.
3: Is Canada on there?
0: Yeah. Canada's at number 5. I was surprised to see United Arab Emirates on
2: really?
0: The list.
2: No,
0: yeah, I don't know why.
2: That's always that place where like
3: you can leave your money on the car
2: and no one's going to rob you.
0: I just associate that entire region as danger.
1: With conflict.
0: <Me too. laughs> In conflict.
1: Yeah, right.
0: Yeah, because I feel like, you know, it's like.
1: Because it is.
2: The AUE. It's super safe.
3: UAE.
0: All right, what else?
3: How about Fiji?
0: Fiji is not on the top 10. Netherlands is number 1.
1: Oh. Nice.
0: How's your pie? Australia at number 2.
2: Sweet.
3: Huh.
0: Not to be confused with number 3, Austria.
3: Austria.
1: Oh, okay.
0: That's at number 3. Number 4 is Iceland. Number 5 was Canada. Number 6 is New Zealand.
3: Uh-huh. Mm-hmm.
0: Number 7, United Arab Emirates. Number 8 is Switzerland.
3: Oh, yeah. Uh-huh.
0: Number 9, I'm surprised it's this far down on the list. We hear such great things about Japan.
2: Japan.
3: Oh, yeah. Okay.
0: But it's below all those other countries
1: wow,
0: at
1: that's
0: number
1: crazy.
0: 9. And then number 10 is Ireland.
1: Ireland.
0: Yeah.
3: Interesting.
0: That's the most updated list of the safest countries to visit.
2: Yeah.
0: 877
2: all of those.
0: 44 Woody. 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
1: I don't care why you listen. If you listen because you love it, great. If you listen because you hate it, great. As long as you're listening.
2: This is The Woody Show.
3: Random thought.
4: Huh?
3: I saw this and I'm like, yeah, you know what? That's pretty funny. I wonder what that would be or who that would. You guys ever think about how there's a random person out there who has a story about the weirdest person they've ever encountered, and it's you?
4: Mm. I think about that quite often.
5: Wow.
4: Or that right? Just a random person out there just has any yeah. memory of you.
3: I saw that, yeah. I'm like, wow, that's, yeah. Like, there's got to be people out there, and whatever, like, the weirdest person they've ever encountered, and yep. they're telling a story, and it's about you.
4: Right.
5: Yeah. Huh.
3: I mean, how many times have I been on this show, and we're talking about something? I mean, I've worked at so many different radio stations, and I've worked with so many different people, and you know, 50 years into life, you've encountered a lot of things. I have a story about this guy or whatever.
4: Mm-hmm.
3: And like, this guy was so weird. He's out there somewhere.
5: Yeah, walking yeah. around, uh-huh. living his life.
3: Yeah. And meanwhile, I'm here like, dude, you're the weirdest person I've ever met.
4: Right. He's just yeah, getting uh-huh. lunch.
3: Yeah.
5: That made me very uncomfortable.
3: Or something that you do. Uh-huh. And someone's like, yeah, dude, I got this friend, Gina. yeah. And she does this thing.
5: Yeah. I'm sure a lot yeah. of people say that.
3: Yeah.
4: Oh, I bet there's people out there that have stories of maybe the people that witnessed one of my nuclear meltdowns, you know?
3: Yeah. Mm.
4: They still tell it at a dinner party.
6: Well, yeah, I had this one listener. She would text in or hit us up on social media probably for like a good 5 years and would just say, I met her one time and she said that, oh, Menace is super awkward. It was meeting Menace was awkward. And that's all she would post like all the time. And then finally I go, well, maybe you were awkward. And then she stopped posting.
3: Boom, roasted.
6: Yeah.
3: No, I'm not. Your face, yeah. Maybe you were.
6: Maybe you were just awkward. I don't know. But I don't know why.
4: You are, but what am I?
6: I don't know why she had constantly one. Had it like just keep
5: I remember
6: on.
5: Your glue, bitch.
6: And maybe you were just the one.
4: Yeah.
6: I don't know. Yeah.
3: But I mean, and not just like the weirdest person they've ever encountered. I mean.
4: Maybe they witnessed you doing something crazy.
3: Yeah. Or like you. You are someone's most hated person.
4: Yeah.
3: Or you are the, you know, whatever, ugliest person. Like, if someone was asked, who's the ugliest person you know? And they'd be like, oh, this guy, Woody.
4: Yeah, yeah.
3: You know?
5: Right. Hands down, no contest.
3: Yeah. Yeah, right. It's just something like, whatever.
4: Yeah,
3: or
4: yeah.
3: like, you know, or it could be the opposite. Let's keep it positive for a second.
4: Okay.
3: Like, who was the person that you dated that was the one that you felt got away? And, I dated this guy, Greg. And,
4: God, or I didn't realize how great he was.
5: Slipped through my fingers.
3: I dated this chick, Sammy. She was a little nuts. She pooped a lot. You know, but you know what I mean? Like keeping it positive, too.
5: Yeah.
4: But I was in love with her.
3: There are stories out there that people tell, and they're about you as the whateverest person.
4: Yep, yep.
5: Yeah.
3: Mm. I would love to know what those are.
5: Would you?
3: I would.
4: I
3: like, you know, I like,
4: would.
3: I like Crossroads. I like,
5: yeah,
3: I
5: no
3: like,
5: problem with that.
3: Yeah. When, yeah, like it doesn't bother me when people are upset because everybody's got their version of a story, right?
5: Yeah.
3: And for me personally, it's why I've always said, like, you can label me whatever you want, you know, whatever bad thing you
4: sure.
3: want, racist, misogynistic, homophobic or whatever ist.
4: Yeah.
3: As long as what you're basing it on is something I've actually done or I've actually said.
4: Yeah. Not
3: as long as it's not like a hearsay, like, oh, I heard or something that was taken out of context or what.
4: Didn't hear the full story.
3: Yeah. Yeah. Or if you hate me, if I am someone's, and I'm like, look, I know for a fact, like I am definitely some people's most hated person. And that's okay because the people that I know that applies to, I go, yeah, you know what? I'm fine with that because
5: I get that.
3: I feel like I didn't really do that person dirty or I know what the situation was, at least from my side, and I can live with that.
4: Right.
3: And therefore it doesn't bother me. It bothers me more and things do bother me more when the story's wrong.
4: Mm-hmm.
3: Where it's like, no, that is completely fabricated or no, that is completely out of context.
5: Yeah.
3: But if it's true or it's something I've really done, then fine.
4: Right.
3: And then so be it.
4: So you would want to know.
3: Yes.
4: Would you want to know? Because I think about this all the damn time. When you have somebody over to your house to entertain or you go to somebody else's house and then on your way home, you and your wife are saying like, wow, they only served one bottle of wine or whatever it is.
3: Oh, yeah. You would want to know like what their review was of your dinner party,
4: when
3: right,
4: people
3: Greg?
4: People leave my house. I wonder, what are they saying right now? Like, oh my God, that chicken was not good.
3: Right.
4: Wow, their house has a weird smell.
3: Oh, I would love to know that kind of stuff.
4: I would love to know too, so I could improve.
5: That's what I was going to say, like the suggestion box for next time.
3: Yeah, it's just out of curiosity. Or like, you know, have I ever been either someone's best or the worst they've ever had, right?
4: Ooh.
3: Or like when it comes to like what you think of,
4: I know the answer to that.
3: Greg, and you know how like, because you've been propositioned by women who know you're gay.
4: Yeah.
3: And they'll go, but I'm the best at BJs.
4: Right.
3: And I would give you a BJ, because you say that, you know, no woman, no woman gives a BJ as good as a man does.
4: I truly believe that.
3: Yeah.
4: And it's the same reason that a woman prefers a female gynecologist. What? Who knows women better than a woman, right?
5: Yeah. I mean, that makes
4: who
5: sense.
4: Who would know how to oral?
3: Right. So there are people who are super confident in their ability. Like they think that, man, I am really amazing at this particular thing in bed.
4: Right.
3: What are truly, honestly, have you ever been someone's best when it comes to that? Or
4: were they
3: someone's
4: just
3: worst
4: it?
3: And you're going around, it's like judge my baby. Like you're going around showing pictures of a kid you think are pretty. You're going around thinking that you're awesome at something and you really suck at it.
4: Yeah.
3: No pun intended.
5: It's very possible that I've been both. Because I would think that I was somebody's best if it was like a casual hookup and I was just like performing at like a 10 just for fun.
3: Yeah, yeah.
5: But when you're just like, you're not really into it. Like, boy, what a pillow princess. She didn't even move. So I think there's probably some mixed reviews out there.
3: Most guys don't even care about that as long as they're getting laid.
5: Oh, totally. That's good.
3: Yeah.
4: Totally.
3: Like probably more important that women probably think more about it than the guys do.
5: Well, you have more work to do.
3: It's like free pizza.
4: Right. I don't think I'm on any 10 best list. That's for sure.
5: You don't think?
4: No, maybe one person.
5: But you're so
4: who told me it over and over and over. This is the best ever. But other than that, no, I don't even make the top 10.
6: Yeah.
3: And man, I went down like a rabbit hole of thought after just seeing that.
4: It's hard not to.
3: All right. 877-44-WOODY. 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
33: Well, it was really great. Being a Led Zeppelin fan and having seen them when I was 14 years old, he was the guy that kind of did the strings and did all the kind of harmony stuff. And, you know, he walked in and he was the man. It was just really impressive. He came up with some great work. And it was funny, we were working in a studio in Atlanta. It was kind of a hip-hop studio. And none of them really cared who REM were. But the second that John Paul Jones got in there, every single one of the hip-hop guys came in and like, hey, man, you know, those Zeppelin records, they're great. You know,
3: Roberts.
33: And we're like, but we're from Atlanta and Athens. I mean, no one knows us. 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
3: JPJ.
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1: It is the Woody Show.
2: Yeah.
0: Yep. Woody, Greg, hey. Menace, Gina.
2: Yeah.
0: The phones, they're open. 877-44-WOODY is the number to call. You can send us a text over to 22987. How about some normal on the numbers? You know, people looking to save money, so more and more people are thrift shopping, which seems to have been a thing for a while now.
3: For, I mean, decades.
0: Not even since this most recent financial crisis. It seems like for the past 15, you know, 20 years almost.
3: Right, and it's getting more expensive because it's popular.
0: Yeah, I mean, Macklemore even did a song about it, you guys.
3: I know.
2: Huge hit.
0: Popping tags, you know.
2: Thank you.
0: 52% of people are worried about their finances. 66% are thrifting on a regular basis. Now, Greg, are you a thrifter? I know you're an antiquer, which to me, it's kind of the same
2: thing.
4: Yeah, and antiquing, like you're about, I think you're about to say, Greg, it's not cheap.
3: Oh, my God.
4: Yeah.
3: The most recent antique store I went into, it was outrageously expensive. You might as well be going to, like, you know, restoration hardware.
0: Here's the thing. I equate them because it's old crap.
3: Yeah. Old crap.
0: Right?
2: Old used crap.
0: But when you sell it under the umbrella of antique, it automatically means that you could charge more for it. Much like it's just a belt, but because it's got Gucci, you could charge way more for it.
3: Vintage.
0: 17% of people are thrifting at least once a week. 22% do their secondhand shopping online. 28% thrift looking for collectibles that somebody may have gotten rid of, like not knowing what they were, you know.
2: I like that.
0: Yeah, you've heard of that before.
3: People find that at thrift stores.
0: 30% do like treasure hunting, right?
2: Yeah. Yeah.
0: 30% do it because they just enjoy the whole vibe of the thrift store.
3: Yeah.
0: The survey also asking people what they shop for the most when they're thrifting. 71% clothes, and then from there it's decor. So, Greg, that's where you get all your really good decor.
2: Yeah, your decor.
3: Yeah. I would never buy clothes there, though.
2: I don't love it either.
3: I don't like
2: even
3: that.
2: Like in high school and college when everyone was doing it, wasn't really my thing.
3: No.
0: Books.
2: Yeah.
0: Followed by home goods. What's the difference between, I'm going to you, Greg, the difference between decor and home goods?
3: That's a good question. I guess home goods, I'm guessing, would be pots, pans, stuff you could use, like utilitarian stuff.
0: That makes sense. And then decor, decoration. Okay, shoes next on the list, collectibles, and then furniture is on the list. 26% saying that's what they thrift for. I mean, I guess if you just need like a couch that the kids can beat up on, like you're not going to buy anything new and expensive because you got young kids, they're going to be spilling their
3: or random
0: crap
3: cable
0: all over
3: or something
2: but
3: like
2: also,
3: that.
2: Also, if you're really worried about money, you don't have to go thrifting twice a week. Just stop.
0: Well, not twice a week. I'm saying, but if you're going to go to the thrift store to get something, you know, there are situations
2: where
4: always looking for this one camera every time I go into a thrift store. I've only found it once, and my buddy wanted
0: the one with the flash explodes like all old timey.
4: It's from the 80s. It's called Pixel Vision, and it was made by Fisher Price, and they actually put video on audio cassette tape.
0: Yeah,
4: and my buddy really wanted one, so I found one, gave it to him, but now I want one.
3: Keep hunting.
0: 877-44-WOODY. It doesn't get any more bootleg and discount than this. It is the Woody Show.

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1: All right, so people were asked how they feel about flying on a plane.
2: Was Greg asked?
1: They did not ask Greg. We already know.
2: Yeah.
1: And they were given options. Afraid, bothered slightly, not afraid at all.
3: Right.
1: 13% are like Greg, and they are afraid.
3: Only 13?
1: 13%.
3: That is very surprising.
1: 30% said that flying bothers them slightly.
3: Really?
1: I mean, think about how many people travel and fly and stuff.
3: I know, like I've said before, the stats do not comfort me at
1: all. The stats don't comfort
3: they
1: you?
3: They do not. Yeah. I mean, I know. You can tell me all day it's safer than driving. I understand that.
1: 57% said they're not afraid at all.
3: That's you.
1: Yeah, oh yeah. I don't...
3: Where do you fall into that, Gina? Because you seem okay with it.
2: I used
3: unless
2: to be.
3: It's an act.
2: No. I used to be very afraid. And then for me, it's just exposure therapy. The more I do it, I do not care at all.
3: I don't
2: take anything. I don't think about it anymore. Mm. But if I go a while without flying, it picks up again.
4: Yeah. Same.
1: Would this make it better, Greg, if more stuff like this happened on planes? There's this woman, and she's on an American Airlines flight. This is from Baltimore to Miami. Mm-hmm. And she was spread eagle.
2: Oh.
1: And she had her legs up on the side of the plane and everything. And she was just going at it, pleasuring herself.
2: Good for her.
1: Yeah, just like knocking one out aggressively right there.
3: Would that help? Yes, it would.
1: Like,
3: of course.
2: That's a good distraction.
3: Maybe, here's an idea. My Propofol Airways idea apparently is never coming to fruition because you can't get people anesthetized on a flight. But what if we had, let's say you have a three-hour flight. What if 1 hour of those 3 hours... we throw all social norms out the window and they allow certain things like this. Mm-hmm. Like, hey guys, free hour. If you want a Joe, if you want...
2: you know, oh, it's up to you.
4: Is she on Ambien or what? Is she on something?
1: She told the cops that she couldn't remember a thing after, quote, several drinks.
2: There we go.
1: During a two-hour delay.
4: Nice.
1: Yeah, she's 46 years old.
3: Oh, my God.
1: And I don't know. I can't speak to it because I haven't seen anything. No mugshot, no nothing.
3: Yeah.
1: I don't know if it was one of those things that'd be worth seeing, like that you'd want to see it.
3: Right.
1: Maybe
3: something guilty.
1: Maybe something like super gross.
2: Yeah, was anyone else in her row?
1: That I don't know.
4: To be able to get in that position.
1: The article literally says a 46-year-old woman was caught on video pleasuring herself on an American Airlines flight from Baltimore to Miami. And she was, she had her legs up on the side of the plane and couldn't remember.
2: So she's a window seat.
3: She probably just turned around, put her legs up.
1: Yep.
3: Oh my God.
1: Well, you got to pass the time somehow.
3: Yeah. I never see stuff like that.
1: Never.
2: I know.
1: Never anything fun like that.
3: Never seen somebody Joe in a parking lot. Never seen a flasher.
1: Never seen anybody dragged off the plane.
3: No. Everything's normal all the time. Come on.
1: Yeah. Were you with me, Menace? Or was it somebody else on a flight going somewhere and we thought the person on the aisle seat across from us was literally dead?
2: What?
1: This family was transporting their mom old woman.
3: Uh-huh.
1: Mm-hmm. But this old woman, I mean, she looked like a corpse and she was not responding. They were going, "Mom, mom, mom." And they're like, you know, mom. And like they were moving her from wherever we were going from. And they were moving her to some facility, I guess, that was closer to them.
3: Mm.
1: And and they had a nurse that was traveling with them. Man, who was with me?
2: Shouldn't that be her job?
1: Yeah.
4: It sounds familiar.
1: I swore this woman was dead. She was not responding.
4: I've definitely had that on international
1: flights. That was exciting.
3: I bet.
4: With old guys. And I don't know if they were like asleep or what.
1: Yeah.
4: But I just got off the plane. They might have been dead.
1: Yeah. Oh, somebody said TMZ posted the video.
2: Yeah, I'm looking at it. You can't see much.
1: Yeah.
2: It's just like through the cracks in the seat. Yeah.
1: You can't see her face.
5: You can see her bare legs up in the air.
2: Yeah, like you see two knees and that's it. Yeah.
1: Can you tell that she have ankles or like
2: cankles?
1: Ankles or cankles. That's a good sign.
5: She looks fit. I'll say that from the angle of her leg.
2: She looks average.
3: Yeah, that's a normal leg, yeah.
1: Then there you go, Greg.
3: Okay. That would help.
1: Yeah.
3: That would help.
1: You know other passengers have some better video.
3: Well, I know.
2: The one right across the row had to shoot that too.
1: Yeah, or if like you're in the row in front of her, you can just take the video from between the crack and the seat.
2: Exactly. She's not going to remember it.
1: Oh yeah, you'll be able to see like, you know, what kind of haircut she's got.
5: Yeah.
3: How mortifying for her.
1: Is it still raw dog in the flight if you're touching yourself? Wonders the 415 on the text.
4: Yeah, sure. Yeah.
3: Counts.
4: Yeah.
3: Try it.
1: All right. 877-44-WOODY. 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
4: Yeah.
3: All right, Greg Gorey.
5: Yes.
3: Parting words of wisdom, please.
5: Yes, some things are better left unsaid, and you realize that right after you say it.
4: Every time.
3: Yeah, or you have something really great that comes to mind
5: later.
3: 10 minutes too late.
6: Yeah.
3: Like, always. Damn, you know what I should have said?
5: Damn day.
6: Or 24 hours yeah. later.
3: Either you should have kept your mouth shut, or this is what I should have said.
5: Yeah. That is so frustrating.
3: One of the two.
5: So true.
3: All right. Thank you very much, Greg Gorey.
5: Jewett.
3: Thank you so much for giving The Woody Show some of your valuable time this morning. You know, we love and appreciate you for that. The rest of you guys can suck it. Catch you back here on Friday. Have a great day. SMD double N.
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For one, like, just split second, I thought it was Friday. 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It's Friday Eve, and I got $1,000 to give you every single hour. We are 97.1 The Eagle. I'm Teresa. Hey, I already gave you one keyword. Did you miss it? Okay, it's Bills, B-I-L-L-S. 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

I'm looking at the weather, 86 the high today, 87 tomorrow, but it's not the 80s. It's Texas. It still feels 98 outside. So we'll get to where we want to be soon enough. It's Godsmack here, 97.1.

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Let me just put this in your ear, and I know you already know. Tomorrow, Palace for the People, Greta Van Fleet, new album is out, and it's going to be so good. And, of course, we get one of the dates for their big 2027 tour. 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

97.1 The Eagle. I'm Teresa. 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

I think we all needed that. 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Tap the red microphone. It's going to give you a 3-2-1 countdown and just say the magic words. Hey, T, hook it up for me. I'll let you all pile in. I'll close my eyes and pick one of you for the win. Good luck.

real quick, if you're looking for something to do this weekend, let me remind you, Cutting Edge Haunted House in Fort Worth came in at number one best haunted house and attraction in the entire country. So, number one, that's a big win. Go take advantage of it this weekend. Enjoy what we've got in our own backyard. 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
16: There was a wealthy man in Palm Beach who was offering young girls a way to make money. That man was Jeffrey Epstein, and he had set up a system designed to bring him underage girls. Local police and the federal government would investigate and, by their count, find dozens of victims. Epstein would become one of the world's most infamous predators, a man who could have faced decades in prison but served just 13 months in his own wing of a county jail.
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16: 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Truth and Lies, Jeffrey Epstein.
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a great moment right here. I'm getting into the Deftones, about to kick off 97 minutes of nonstop rock. 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

0: 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Let me do what I do and give you that keyword again, just in case. Yeah, this hour, it's check. And remember, it does not last all hour. It will expire soon. So check, drop it in, 97 when the eagle.com. That's your shot at $1,000. Good luck.
1: Yeah.

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Let me jump in for 1 second because Hurricane Isaac is all over the news. Finally, like first storm of the season late in the game, but I just want to let you guys know we are not in its path. It's going to be like Louisiana up to Arkansas, so that's it. As far as now goes, we're good. We are 97.1 The Eagle.

I love it. Coming up 3 days, Grace Riot. I see Seether. I mean, it's 97 minutes of nonstop rock. And all this does is it will guide you to 1 o'clock where you're going to win another round of money. We are 97.1 The Eagle.

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1: I'm about to play on AIC. You got money right there to win at 1 o'clock. I want to remind you guys, the Dallas Stars are going to do the coolest thing ever starting on the 20th this month. When you go to a home game, they're going to sell beer in a skate. Like, it's a, the cup looks like a skate, basically. It's $40, but I mean, that is the ultimate collector's item. So keep your eyes peeled for it. We are 97.1 The Eagle.

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We are 97.1 The Eagle. I'm Teresa. Just FYI, Breaking Benjamin Chevelle is Monday, Dickies Arena. You can buy what tickets are left or listen to me tomorrow, 11:20. I'll have one more pair for each.

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1: We grew up across the street from each other. 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

are you guys feeling? Well, just know this. More money's on the way. Money, look, money fixes everything. Like just a little Band-Aid. Just put it right over your problems. coming up, Evanescence, Afterlife, Nirvana. 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

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Guaranteed human and straight up rock. 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

Thank you, Park. Thank you. I'm Teresa. Just, you know, your work wing woman here, giving you an update on that Texas State Fair. There's only 10 more days left. I'm just saying. Last day is the 18th. If you haven't gotten up in it yet, go do it. YOLO. Look, time flies, and it's like Groundhog Day every day for us adults. Gotta, like, get out there and have some fun, all right? We are 97.1 The Eagle. Your money is coming at 2 o'clock on the dot right there. 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

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Guaranteed human.

I know I mentioned this earlier, but Ivan Moody from Five Finger Death Punch, and it's on his actual Instagram, so like the post is still there. He said Dallas was his favorite gig so far for Five Finger, which is awesome. You guys made a big impression. We are 90-

97.1 The Eagle. Guess who's coming to town? Def Leppard, who I have always said this, they are crisp. Joe Elliott's voice, that man takes care of his everything because they sound like it's 1980. And just announced a tour with the Goo Goo Dolls and the Struts, which is brilliant because that keeps this tour fresh, and I love it. We've got a Dickies Arena show. Everything goes on sale October 16th, which is next Friday, 10 a.m., livenation.com. Now you know.

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1: There was a station that I was working for. They had this promotion specifically for fathers. So it was during Father's Day, and the client flew us out to Whitefish, Montana. It was a bunch of radio people and all our dads. And we're going around in a circle saying, hey, you know, I'm Greg and this is my dad. And my dad says to the client, so you're sitting with all these radio people. They sure are a flaky group, aren't they? Like, I said, don't sit there and bag on this industry. What a flaky industry this is.
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1: 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I think that's what gets lost in being, and it's like, we got into rock music because we wanted to be completely independent of all of that. You know, we didn't want to have a boss. We didn't want to have any rules.
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0: And we're doing it right now on 97.

Stadium. They're taking on Tampa. We're big faves, like 9.5 points, so we'll see what happens. Some Jamoke is the quarterback for Tampa. I don't even know who the guy is, so if we don't win this one, I think that's a problem. Linkin Park now. It's In the End. We are.

there are sharks in Lake Ray Hubbard. There's also 60 Minutes of Nonstop Eagle Rock, which you're in the middle of right now. 60 Minutes Nonstop Rock on 97.1 The Eagle.

Crank it up loud and proud, cause you're in the middle of 60 minutes of non-stop Eagle Rock. Cause your girlfriend said she wanted more, so we gave it to her. We're 97.1 The Eagle.

97.1 The Eagle. It's Josh. It's hot today. Hotter than it's supposed to be. I thought we were finally in fall. It's damn near 90 degrees. I was sweating today. I know you got your own problems, but it sucked.

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$1,000 sitting right here, cold hard cash. And what's interesting is it's not as giant a stack as you might think. When you think $1,000, you're like, that's got to be an impressive stack. It's just 10 $100 bills. I mean, it really is nothing. But if you want it, it could be yours. All you have to do is hit us up and enter this keyword, grand, G-R-A-N-D, as in it would be grand if you could win $1,000, which is a grand. So enter that now, 971theeagle.com, and that cash could be yours. 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

Sigourney Weaver's birthday. Some of you probably had your first boy-girl thing with Sigourney Weaver running around in her underpants in Alien. But I will always remember her as Dana. There is no Dana, only Zool.

It is unseasonably hot today, I know, because I took Ross for a walk, and for some reason he decided to walk for 3.5 miles in the humidity, which he never does. So I did a lot of sweating right under my man breast and in my grundle region. I thought we were out of this. Apparently we're not. Steve is on his way to the stadium right now, ready to see the boys and the Bucks. Said, hey, can you play me some Alice? I want to get hyped. I wouldn't call this hype music for a football game.

0: which is when we were flying, we get to the airport and he realizes he forgot the bag to put his cat in because she hides.
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0: 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We had to shove her in the bag with my dog. They flew together in one bag.
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0: Yeah. Well, that's what I'm saying. 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
8: Here's something pretty disturbing I discovered while researching this podcast. This is what it actually says on the Los Angeles Police Department website. The site states that the Adult Missing Persons Unit investigates 3,200 cases a month. And 70% of those missing people are found or returned voluntarily within 2 or 3 days. It goes on to explain, and I quote here, "Since being a missing person is not a crime, police are given a very limited role while conducting these types of investigations." At the bottom of the webpage, it gets more disturbing. There's a section titled, "What if they never returned?" And here's the official police advice. In such situations, you may want to enlist the services of a private investigator to assist in your search. If you can't afford a PI, the police elaborate, quote, "Another option would be to contact the Salvation Army, which has a missing persons locator program." There is not a single sentence on the LAPD website that would lead a loved one of a missing person to have any faith that the police would properly investigate it. What the LAPD is basically saying is, if someone you love goes missing, don't overreact. They'll probably turn up, unless they don't, in which case you should get someone besides the police to look into it. All this is my way of saying, if the police took missing persons cases as seriously as they do, say, bank robberies, I wouldn't have had to do this podcast in the first place and end up chasing a violent criminal halfway around the country. I'm Neil Strauss, and you can hear the full story of To Live and Die in L.A.
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1: I think those kind of festivals are always the best. 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

97.1 The Eagle. I am Josh. 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

You guys see all these comedians that are angry with Sebastian Maniscalco? Apparently he's taken over the Raw Dog Comedy Channel on XM. And the channel stopped playing a bunch of kind of underground comics. And now all the comics are angry. Like, why did you take all these comedians off of Raw Dog Comedy? And my point would be like, who actually listens to Raw Dog Comedy? Like, when's the last time you were talking with a buddy and he goes, dude, so I heard this really interesting Bill Burr set on Raw Dog Comedy on XM. Oh, I know the last time.

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3: Well, this is actually how their trolley, because anywhere except for the North America, they call carts trolleys because apparently they think they're parts of trains.
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5: I'm going to move away from my car right now.
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4: That's a double negative, madam.
5: Take this away. 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
5: How dare you come over to me?
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14: 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This tom-tom sucks, take that out. So it's all things like that, and I think when you stop actually having any kind of critiques or something, then you just know you're ready, and it can come from every different person. And so just things like that, and they get less and less the more you get finished with the album, and I think the album just lets you know when it's finished.
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Heavy is the crown, that is Linkin Park. I am Josh. I'm going to head out. Got to watch the boys tonight. Big favorites over the Bucks, so we should win that one. If we don't, the city will be burning. I love you. Christina Ray is in here next, but I leave you with 3 Days Grace. It's never too late.

97.1, the Eagle, Christina Ray, hanging with you on a Cowboys Thursday night. That's weird to say now. Whether the Cowboys win or lose, you could win. All right, I do have concert tickets to give away. Hollywood Undead tickets. I'll tell you how to win those just around at 6:50. But right now, it's Shinedown on the Eagle.

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going on tour, their Break the Cycle 25th anniversary tour next year, and they are stopping here. 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I'll tell you how to win those here in about 10 minutes.

97.1, The Eagle. Who is up for a free show? The Hollywood Undead playing the Bomb Factory next Saturday, October 17th, and you could be there, yes, for free. All I gotta do is be the third person right now to leave me a talk back. Tell me one person you'll bring with you to this show, and that's it. You could win these tickets. Again, third person to leave me a talk back right now. Good luck.

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10: 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And it's not, it's somebody really great warming their voice up. And I said, I could never do that. It's really, really, really uncut. I couldn't do that. I couldn't do it in public. I do it now in public. I am making those clucking sounds. If you happen to be in a bathroom near the U2's dressing room, that might be me.
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1: 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I mean, he couldn't have been talked out of it. We could have told the guy up and down, I'm sorry, and, you know, he wanted to kill me. You know, he wound up kicking the window in on a taxi cab.
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0: Evanescence about to be in town for Sick New World Fest. You got Evanescence along with System of a Down, Slayer, Deftones, and so many more. 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